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3: For tonight, expect partly to mainly clear skies with lows into the lower 60s. For our Friday, lots of sunshine will take us through the day as temperatures bounce up a few more degrees into the lower 80s. And for Friday night, partly to mostly clear with advancing clouds after midnight and lows into the upper 60s. I'm forecaster Dakota Hunter with your Erie News Now First Warning Weather Up.
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1: 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Yay. 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
1: For tonight, expect partly to mainly clear skies with lows into the lower 60s. For our Friday, lots of sunshine will take us through the day as temperatures bounce up a few more degrees into the lower 80s. And for Friday night, partly to mostly clear with advancing clouds after midnight and lows into the upper 60s. I'm forecaster Dakota Hunter with your Erie News Now First Warning Weather Up.
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1: For tonight, expect partly to mainly clear skies with lows into the lower 60s. For our Friday, lots of sunshine will take us through the day as temperatures bounce up a few more degrees into the lower 80s. And for Friday night, partly to mostly clear with advancing clouds after midnight and lows into the upper 60s. I'm forecaster Dakota Hunter with your Erie News Now First Warning Weather Up.
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0: A researcher describes studying the Arctic's most iconic and dangerous animal.
1: It's actually, when we're doing work on polar bears, it's never the bear that's drugged that I'm worried about. It's the bears in the area that I didn't see.
0: We report from the top of the world on the next Big Picture Science Arctic Dispatch.
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3: Meta's stock price took a hit in trading Wednesday after the company reported disappointing earnings for shareholders. As the company invests massive amounts of money into AI, its free cash flow has plummeted in 1 year from over $8 billion to under $800 million. Meta shares are down about 11% for the year, while the NASDAQ is up about 5%. Waymo is back on some freeways after the company reportedly fixed a major issue. The robo-taxi company pulled vehicles off freeways 2 months ago when the cars had trouble navigating construction zones. Now, Waymo tells TechCrunch that the autonomous vehicles will start popping up at freeways in Phoenix, San Francisco, and Los Angeles. DoorDash says they are getting into the drone delivery business. Specifically, the San Francisco company plans to build and operate its own devices. DoorDash has received early federal approval, but TechCrunch points out they have many more regulations to clear before they can fly. That's your tech report. I'm Chris Caraggio.

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4: For tonight, expect partly to mainly clear skies with lows into the lower 60s. For our Friday, lots of sunshine will take us through the day as temperatures bounce up a few more degrees into the lower 80s. And for Friday night, partly to mostly clear with advancing clouds after midnight and lows into the upper 60s. I'm forecaster Dakota Hunter with your Erie News Now First Warning Weather Up.
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2: For tonight, expect partly to mainly clear skies with lows into the lower 60s. For our Friday, lots of sunshine will take us through the day as temperatures bounce up a few more degrees into the lower 80s. And for Friday night, partly to mostly clear with advancing clouds after midnight and lows into the upper 60s. I'm forecaster Dakota Hunter with your Erie News Now First Warning Weather Up.
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1: For 90.5 WERG, I'm Mark Huffman with today's Consumer Affairs Update. Consumer confidence plunged in January, erasing December's brief rebound and signaling renewed anxiety about the U.S. economic outlook. The Conference Board said its Consumer Confidence Index dropped to 84.5 on a 100-point scale. That's the lowest level in more than a decade. Economic anxiety may be one reason gold prices continue to reach new highs. This week, the price of bullion exceeded the record price set the week before. Broader forces driving the rally now include political risk and ETF inflows beyond traditional safe haven motives from past cycles. Amazon CEO has delivered a candid message to shoppers. Don't expect prices to stay as low as they've been. Amazon's chief executive, Andy Jassy, says inflation stemming from tariffs will start showing up in prices. He says shoppers are already shifting toward cheaper brands. I'm Mark Huffman. Learn more at consumeraffairs.com.
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3: For tonight, expect partly to mainly clear skies with lows into the lower 60s. For our Friday, lots of sunshine will take us through the day as temperatures bounce up a few more degrees into the lower 80s. And for Friday night, partly to mostly clear with advancing clouds after midnight and lows into the upper 60s. I'm forecaster Dakota Hunter with your Erie News Now. First warning weather up.
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5: For tonight, expect partly to mainly clear skies with lows into the lower 60s. For our Friday, lots of sunshine will take us through the day as temperatures bounce up a few more degrees into the lower 80s. And for Friday night, partly to mostly clear with advancing clouds after midnight and lows into the upper 60s. I'm forecaster Dakota Hunter with your Erie News Now First Warning Weather Up.
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1: And now, another film rental discovery. Welcome to the Indie Film Minute. Some films come close to perfection. One such film, The Woodsman, would surely have resulted in Oscar consideration had it not been about a subject that sent people running from the theaters. It is the story of a pedophile. The subject of pedophilia exists on the edge of our consciousness. Its occurrence sends waves of destruction emanating from its core, brutally damaging everyone involved. We just don't want to think about it. But perhaps that in itself is why we should. If so, there is no better vehicle than this film. Kevin Bacon exhibits masterful reserve in the role of a child molester recently released from prison. As he struggles to find out how to exist in a world that does not want him, he allows all manner of emotion to collide just below the surface. His character doesn't ask for forgiveness, for he has not forgiven himself. This film will scare you. There is a moment when you will want to turn it off for fear of seeing what no one would want to see. It takes you to the edge, as it should. Questioning all of our preconceived notions, it will give reason to hope that there is a future for a person inhabited by this disease, and at the same time, question as to whether there should be. The Woodsman is finely crafted cinema, well worth the challenge. Independent film, where the real stories are told. W-E-R-G!

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1: For tonight, expect partly to mainly clear skies with lows into the lower 60s. For our Friday, lots of sunshine will take us through the day as temperatures bounce up a few more degrees into the lower 80s. And for Friday night, partly to mostly clear with advancing clouds after midnight and lows into the upper 60s. I'm forecaster Dakota Hunter with your Erie News Now First Warning Weather Up.
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1: NBC News Radio, I'm Scott Carr. President Trump is weighing whether to withdraw Todd Blanche's nomination for U.S. Attorney General until two Republican senators are out of office. Trump posts to social media he has no objection to temporarily withdrawing the nomination if Senators John Cornyn and Tom Tillis do not do the right thing, in his words. Republican Senator Cornyn of Texas says he wants a written commitment permanently ending a proposed $1.8 billion so-called anti-weaponization fund before he'll agree to vote for Blanche's nomination.
2: If this were just between me and Todd Blanche, we would have worked this out, but apparently he's getting some pushback from higher-ups at the White House.
1: Cornyn says he can't get the White House to put it in writing that the proposed anti-weaponization fund is dead.
2: They made a proposal last night. We made a counter-proposal, and we thought we basically had met in the middle, but heard this morning that that was all off.
1: This after the Senate Judiciary Committee postponed a vote Thursday on Blanche's nomination. The president will hold a cabinet meeting at Camp David in Maryland tomorrow. This as the U.S. and Iran have resumed attacks against each other after the collapse of a ceasefire agreement. Reports say some Republicans have expressed concerns to the White House as the war with Iran continues, with midterm elections less than 100 days away. Reports say the world's richest man, Elon Musk, is planning to spend at least $100 million to help Republicans in the upcoming midterm elections. Reports say Musk's authorized his super PAC to spend the money in at least eight states to help Republicans in November. The police chief in Seattle has resigned following questions over his absence during a chaotic shooting at a downtown food festival last Sunday. Mayor Katie Wilson's office confirms Chief Sean Barnes has stepped down after reports Wilson had asked Barnes to either resign or face termination. Barnes was out of town at a convention, and there's been questions about him being out of town frequently. Scott Carr, NBC News Radio.
3: For tonight, expect partly to mainly clear skies with lows into the lower 60s.

For our Friday, lots of sunshine will take us through the day as temperatures bounce up a few more degrees into the lower 80s. And for Friday night, partly to mostly clear with advancing clouds after midnight and lows into the upper 60s. I'm forecaster Dakota Hunter with your Erie News Now First Warning Weather Up. ERG.

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1: For tonight, expect partly to mainly clear skies with lows into the lower 60s. For our Friday, lots of sunshine will take us through the day as temperatures bounce up a few more degrees into the lower 80s. And for Friday night, partly to mostly clear with advancing clouds after midnight and lows into the upper 60s. I'm forecaster Dakota Hunter with your Erie News Now First Warning Weather Up.
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1: For tonight, expect partly to mainly clear skies with lows into the lower 60s. For our Friday, lots of sunshine will take us through the day as temperatures bounce up a few more degrees into the lower 80s. And for Friday night, partly to mostly clear with advancing clouds after midnight and lows into the upper 60s. I'm forecaster Dakota Hunter with your Erie News Now First Warning Weather Up.
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1: NBC News Radio, I'm Tammy Trujillo. Reports say Elon Musk plans to spend at least $100 million to help Republicans in the upcoming midterm elections. The world's richest man has reportedly authorized his super PAC to spend the money in at least eight states to help the GOP win in November. Musk's efforts will focus on voters who typically are less likely to vote in a non-presidential election year. Musk was a big backer of President Trump in 2024, then later had a falling out over policy issues. Since then, Musk has been seen with Trump at events, and it appears the ice has thawed. Seattle Police Chief Sean Barnes has resigned. That story from Brad Ford.
2: Seattle Mayor Katie Wilson made the announcement. She appointed Deputy Chief Andre Sales to serve as the interim chief. Barnes was appointed last year by former Mayor Bruce Harrell. Barnes said it's been an honor to serve the Seattle Police Department. His resignation comes following Sunday's mass shooting. Barnes was out of town at a convention, and there's been questions about him being out of town frequently. I'm Brad Ford.
1: Senate Republicans have blocked a resolution that would have required President Trump to withdraw U.S. troops from Iran. That measure failed in a 49-50 vote, with Republican Senators Susan Collins, Lisa Murkowski, and Rand Paul joining Democrats in support. The vote comes as lawmakers debate the expanded conflict, with concerns growing over the safety of U.S. service members and rising energy prices. The Senate's considered similar war powers measures multiple times. ABC is accusing the FCC of trying to censor the network. This comes after the agency called several of its local stations up for early license renewal. In a new filing, ABC says the move could send a message to media companies that they risk government retaliation if their coverage doesn't align with officials' views. The FCC says broadcasters using the public airwaves have a responsibility to serve the public interest and has questioned whether some ABC programming qualifies for certain protections. The dispute comes as the FCC continues a separate investigation into ABC parent company Disney's diversity policies. 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
3: For tonight, expect partly to mainly clear skies with lows into the lower 60s. For our Friday, lots of sunshine will take us through the day as temperatures bounce up a few more degrees into the lower 80s. And for Friday night, partly to mostly clear with advancing clouds after midnight and lows into the upper 60s. I'm forecaster Dakota Hunter with your Erie News Now First Warning Weather Up.
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0: A researcher describes studying the Arctic's most iconic and dangerous animal.
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4: For tonight, expect partly to mainly clear skies with lows into the lower 60s. For our Friday, lots of sunshine will take us through the day as temperatures bounce up a few more degrees into the lower 80s. And for Friday night, partly to mostly clear with advancing clouds after midnight and lows into the upper 60s. I'm forecaster Dakota Hunter with your Erie News Now First Warning Weather Up.
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90.5 WERG plays the best rock on the radio. Death Cab for Cutie. Kiss me just this one last time. In Excess. Push away those bitter tears. Bitter tears. The 1975.

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1: 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Welcome to the Indie Film Minute. 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They were light and funny, a wonderful diversion for a populace learning to be entertained by this delightful new art form. 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The implausible ending nicely serves the humor. All the secrets unfold at once to full comic effect, with all of the characters present to receive their due. 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
3: For tonight, expect partly to mainly clear skies with lows into the lower 60s. For our Friday, lots of sunshine will take us through the day as temperatures bounce up a few more degrees into the lower 80s. And for Friday night, partly to mostly clear with advancing clouds after midnight and lows into the upper 60s. I'm forecaster Dakota Hunter with your Erie News Now First Warning Weather Up.
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1: NBC News Radio, I'm Tammy Trujillo. President Trump is suggesting he could withdraw Todd Blanche's nomination for Attorney General until two Republican holdouts are out of office. In a Truth Social post on Thursday, Trump said he has no objection to temporarily withdrawing the nomination if Senators John Cornyn and Tom Tillis don't do the right thing. Cornyn and Tillis have both expressed reservations about confirming Blanche over Trump's proposed anti-weaponization fund. Trump's post came after the Senate Judiciary Committee yesterday postponed a vote on Blanche's nomination. The president says a deal to disarm the Palestinian militant group Hamas has been reached. On Truth Social, he said the Board of Peace has reached an agreement that would involve the complete disarmament of all armed groups in Gaza. He says as part of that deal, Israel will withdraw from the enclave and a new Palestinian government will be created. The Massachusetts jury in the Lindsay Clancy murder trial dismissed for the day Thursday after hearing testimony from first responders. Chris Caraggio has the details.
2: Clancy claimed she was suffering from postpartum psychosis when she strangled her 5-year-old, 3-year-old, and 8-month-old at her home in 2023. Two Duxbury police officers who were first on the scene described the chaos and heartbreak of finding three young children dead. After killing her kids, Clancy tried to take her own life in a suicide attempt that left her a paraplegic. She's claiming insanity as her defense. I'm Chris Caraggio.
1: Former President Obama has continued one of his favorite summer traditions by releasing his annual playlist. He shared a 3-page collection of songs that have been in heavy rotation, everything spanning from hip-hop and R&B to gospel, jazz, rock.

0: includes more than 40 selections featuring such artists as Marvin Gaye, Nina Simone, Earth, Wind & Fire, and A Tribe Called Quest. Obama also mixed in some music from Anderson, Drake, The Beatles, Johnny Cash, and Coldplay, blending new releases with timeless classics. 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
1: For tonight, expect partly to mainly clear skies with lows into the lower 60s. For our Friday, lots of sunshine will take us through the day as temperatures bounce up a few more degrees into the lower 80s. And for Friday night, partly to mostly clear with advancing clouds after midnight and lows into the upper 60s. I'm forecaster Dakota Hunter with your Erie News Now First Warning Weather Up. Yeah.

0: My son had a drinking problem at college. 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You might be surprised at what you can learn in an Al-Anon family group from people just like you. 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
1: For tonight, expect partly to mainly clear skies with lows into the lower 60s. For our Friday, lots of sunshine will take us through the day as temperatures bounce up a few more degrees into the lower 80s. And for Friday night, partly to mostly clear with advancing clouds after midnight and lows into the upper 60s. I'm forecaster Dakota Hunter with your Erie News Now First Warning Weather Up.
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1: For tonight, expect partly to mainly clear skies with lows into the lower 60s. For our Friday, lots of sunshine will take us through the day as temperatures bounce up a few more degrees into the lower 80s. And for Friday night, partly to mostly clear with advancing clouds after midnight and lows into the upper 60s. I'm forecaster Dakota Hunter with your Erie News Now First Warning Weather Up.
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1: NBC News Radio, I'm Tammy Trujillo. President Trump suggesting he could withdraw Todd Blanche's nomination for Attorney General until two Republican holdouts are out of office. Mark Mayfield explains.
2: In a post on Truth Social Thursday, Trump said he has no objection to temporarily withdrawing the nomination if Senators John Cornyn and Tom Tillis do not do the right thing. Cornyn and Tillis both have expressed reservations about confirming Blanche over Trump's proposed anti-weaponization fund. Trump's post came after the Senate Judiciary Committee postponed a vote on Blanche's nomination that had been planned for Thursday. Cornyn responded to Trump in a post on X saying POTUS is mistaken if he believes concerns about the provisions in his tax lawsuit settlement are limited to me and Senator Tillis. I'm Mark Mayfield.
1: President Trump is holding a cabinet meeting at Camp David today. The meeting comes while the U.S. and Iran resume attacks after the collapse of the ceasefire agreement. Some Republicans have reportedly expressed concerns to the White House as the war continues with midterm elections less than 100 days away. The father of the Georgia school shooter is being sentenced to 15 years in prison. Colin Gray was convicted of second-degree murder and several other charges earlier this year. He gave his son Colt Gray the gun that ended up being used to kill two students and two teachers at Appalachie High School in September of 2024. Colin Gray is the first parent of a school shooter to be convicted of murder. Colt Gray, who's now 16 years old, was recently sentenced to life without the possibility of parole. Dolly Parton will be honored with the Academy of Country Music's Poets Award at the 19th Annual ACM Honors. The award recognizes her lasting impact as one of country music's most influential songwriters. The 13-time ACM Award winner has written classics including Jolene, Coat of Many Colors, 9 to 5, and I Will Always Love You. The ceremony will be held August 19th at the Pinnacle in Nashville and feature a tribute along with a video acceptance message from Parton. The Carter family and songwriter Brett James will also receive the Poets Award posthumously. 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
3: For tonight, expect partly to mainly clear skies with lows into the lower 60s. For our Friday, lots of sunshine will take us through the day as temperatures bounce up a few more degrees into the lower 80s. And for Friday night, partly to mostly clear with advancing clouds after midnight and lows into the upper 60s. I'm forecaster Dakota Hunter with your Erie News Now First Warning Weather Up.
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1: For tonight, expect partly to mainly clear skies with lows into the lower 60s. For our Friday, lots of sunshine will take us through the day as temperatures bounce up a few more degrees into the lower 80s. And for Friday night, partly to mostly clear with advancing clouds after midnight and lows into the upper 60s. I'm forecaster Dakota Hunter with your Erie News Now First Warning Weather Up.
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2: For tonight, expect partly to mainly clear skies with lows into the lower 60s. For our Friday, lots of sunshine will take us through the day as temperatures bounce up a few more degrees into the lower 80s. And for Friday night, partly to mostly clear with advancing clouds after midnight and lows into the upper 60s. I'm forecaster Dakota Hunter with your Erie News Now. First warning weather up.
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1: NBC News Radio, I'm Tammy Trujillo. A deal to disarm the Palestinian militant group Hamas has been reached. Announcing the news in a post on Truth Social, President Trump said the Board of Peace has reached an agreement that would involve the complete disarmament of all armed groups in Gaza. He said as part of the deal, Israel will withdraw from the enclave and a new Palestinian government will be created. The president suggesting he could withdraw Todd Blanche's nomination for attorney general until two Republican holdouts are out of office. Mark Mayfield explains.
2: In a post on Truth Social Thursday, Trump

0: John Cornyn and Tom Tillis do not do the right thing. Cornyn and Tillis both have expressed reservations about confirming Blanche over Trump's proposed anti-weaponization fund. Trump's post came after the Senate Judiciary Committee postponed a vote on Blanche's nomination that had been planned for Thursday. Cornyn responded to Trump in a post on X saying, POTUS is mistaken if he believes concerns about the provisions in his tax lawsuit settlement are limited to me and Senator Tillis. I'm Mark Kneefield.
1: Amazon Zooks is set to become the first company to receive federal approval to commercially operate a steering wheel-free robo-taxi. That story from Scott Carr.
2: The National Highway Traffic Safety Administration's cleared Zooks to begin charging for rides, with service expected to launch in Las Vegas after state approvals there. Federal officials say the custom-built driverless vehicles do meet safety standards, but add that Zooks will face strict reporting requirements and ongoing oversight as the rollout expands. The decision marks a significant step for the autonomous vehicle industry, even as regulators continue to monitor safety concerns surrounding driverless technology. I'm Scott Carr.
1: A new Forbes list says Joe Rogan is the top-paid podcaster of 2026. On Thursday, Forbes released its list of the highest-paid podcasters from June of last year to June of this year, and Rogan once again came out on top, making an estimated $82 million. 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
3: For tonight, expect partly to mainly clear skies with lows into the lower 60s. For our Friday, lots of sunshine will take us through the day as temperatures bounce up a few more degrees into the lower 80s. And for Friday night, partly to mostly clear with advancing clouds after midnight and lows into the upper 60s. I'm forecaster Dakota Hunter with your Erie News Now First Warning Weather Up.
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2: For tonight, expect partly to mainly clear skies with lows into the lower 60s. For our Friday, lots of sunshine will take us through the day as temperatures bounce up a few more degrees into the lower 80s. And for Friday night, partly to mostly clear with advancing clouds after midnight and lows into the upper 60s. I'm forecaster Dakota Hunter with your Erie News Now First Warning Weather Up.
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1: Amazon's Zoox is set to become the first company to receive federal approval to commercially operate a steering wheel-free robo-taxi. Scott Carr has the details.
2: The National Highway Traffic Safety Administration's cleared Zoox to begin charging for rides, with service expected to launch in Las Vegas after state approvals there. Federal officials say the custom-built driverless vehicles do meet safety standards, but add that Zoox will face strict reporting requirements and ongoing oversight as the rollout expands. The decision marks a significant step for the autonomous vehicle industry, even as regulators continue to monitor safety concerns surrounding driverless technology.
1: And DoorDash says they're getting into the drone delivery business. Specifically, the San Francisco company plans to build and operate their own devices. DoorDash has received early federal approval from the FAA, but TechCrunch points out they have many more regulations to clear before they can fly. Tech Report, I'm Mark Mayfield.

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1: I'm Erie News Now meteorologist Tom DeVecchio. On this Friday, we're looking at lots of sunshine for today. Warm, a touch humid, high temperatures in the mid-80s. Clouds increase for tonight, warm, humid. Lows near 70 in Erie and in the 60s farther inland. Warm and humid for tomorrow. And we'll have high temperatures in the lower to mid-80s. I'm meteorologist Tom DeVecchio on the Glenora Radio Network.
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1: NBC News Radio, I'm Mark Mayfield. President Trump is announcing the Freedom Haulers Initiative. It's a push to put military veterans behind the wheels of commercial trucks.
2: As we get illegal aliens off the roads today, we're also taking action to replace these unqualified migrant truck drivers with highly qualified American veterans.
1: While speaking outside the White House on Thursday, Trump said too many illegal aliens are driving big rigs, terrorizing the nation's highways because they can't speak English. The initiative will involve bringing together the Departments of Transportation, Labor, Veterans Affairs, and Wars for vets to get expedited commercial driver's licenses after they complete their service. Transportation Secretary Sean Duffy was also in attendance. President Trump is holding a cabinet meeting at Camp David today. Scott Carr has details from Washington.
3: The meeting at the Maryland presidential retreat comes after the U.S. and Iran resumed attacks after the collapse of a ceasefire agreement. Reports say some Republicans have expressed concerns to the White House as the war continues, with midterm elections less than 100 days away. After the meeting at Camp David, Trump's expected to head to his golf club in Bedminster, New Jersey for the weekend. I'm Scott Carr.
1: The father of a Georgia high school shooter is going to spend 15 years behind bars. Colin Gray was convicted of second-degree murder and several other charges earlier this year. He gave his son Colt Gray the gun that ended up being used to kill two students and two teachers at Appalachie High School in September of 2024. Colin Gray is the first parent of a school shooter to be convicted of murder. Colt Gray, who is now 16 years old, was recently sentenced to life without the possibility of parole. And the FDA is investigating a separate cyclosporiasis outbreak not linked to lettuce. Almost 100 cases have been connected with the separate outbreak. The outbreak linked to lettuce has caused thousands of cases. You're listening to the latest from NBC News Radio. Alex Jones is calling for President Trump to be impeached immediately over the Iran conflict. Michael Kastner fills us in.
4: The former owner of InfoWars is warning the Trump administration is preparing for a national military draft, calling the situation absolutely out of control. White House Press Secretary Caroline Levitt said in March the president had not ruled out a possible draft if the conflict with Iran escalated. Jones also criticized President Trump's support for the fiscal 2027 National Defense Authorization Act, calling it impeachable. Congress approved the annual defense bill, which authorizes military spending for the coming fiscal year. I'm Michael Kastner.
1: A deal to disarm the Palestinian militant group Hamas in the Gaza Strip has been reached. Announcing the news in a post on Truth Social, President Trump said the Board of Peace has reached an agreement that would involve the complete disarmament of all armed groups in Gaza. Trump said as part of the deal, Israel will withdraw from the enclave and a new Palestinian government would be created. Tension between Israeli Prime Minister Benjamin Netanyahu and New York City Mayor Zohran Mamdani continues. Scott Pringle reports.
5: Netanyahu tells ABC News that Mamdani celebrates barbarians, referring to Hamas, and then pointed out attacks on Jewish New Yorkers. Mamdani has accused Netanyahu of committing genocide in Gaza and called for Netanyahu's arrest when he visits New York in September. Meanwhile, Mamdani on Wednesday was questioned why there were no Jewish New Yorkers on his 18-member advisory committee on judicial appointments. Mamdani says the panel has a diverse array of judges and that decision-making was not motivated by religion. In New York, I'm Scott Pringle.
1: And former Wisconsin Lieutenant Governor Mandela Barnes is out of the Democratic race for governor. Barnes made that announcement Thursday on social media. He was 22 points behind State Representative Francesca Hong in a Marquette Law School poll released on Wednesday. According to the poll, more people actually said they were undecided than said they would support Barnes. Mark Mayfield, NBC News Radio.
6: I'm Erie News Now meteorologist Tom DeVecchio. On this Friday, we're looking at lots of sunshine for today. Warm, a touch humid, high temperatures in the mid-80s. Clouds increase for tonight, warm, humid. Lows near 70 in Erie and in the 60s farther inland. Warm and humid for tomorrow. And we'll have high temperatures in the lower to mid-80s. I'm meteorologist Tom DeVecchio on the Glenora Radio Network.

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1: I'm Erie News Now meteorologist Tom DeVecchio. On this Friday, we're looking at lots of sunshine for today. Warm, a touch humid, high temperatures in the mid-80s. Clouds increase for tonight, warm, humid. Lows near 70 in Erie and in the 60s farther inland. Warm and humid for tomorrow. And we'll have high temperatures in the lower to mid-80s. I'm meteorologist Tom DeVecchio on the Glenora Radio Network. Sonic!

0: For 90.5 WERG, I'm Mark Huffman with today's Consumer Affairs Update. Consumer confidence plunged in January, erasing December's brief rebound and signaling renewed anxiety about the U.S. economic outlook. The Conference Board said its Consumer Confidence Index dropped to 84.5 on a 100-point scale. That's the lowest level in more than a decade. Economic anxiety may be one reason gold prices continue to reach new highs. This week, the price of bullion exceeded the record price set the week before. Broader forces driving the rally now include political risk and ETF inflows beyond traditional safe haven motives from past cycles. Amazon's CEO has delivered a candid message to shoppers. Don't expect prices to stay as low as they've been. Amazon's chief executive, Andy Jassy, says inflation stemming from tariffs will start showing up in prices. He says shoppers are already shifting toward cheaper brands. I'm Mark Huffman. Learn more at consumeraffairs.com.
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4: I'm Erie News Now meteorologist Tom DeVecchio. On this Friday, we're looking at lots of sunshine for today. Warm, a touch humid, high temperatures in the mid-80s. Clouds increase for tonight, warm, humid. Lows near 70 in Erie and in the 60s farther inland. Warm and humid for tomorrow. And we'll have high temperatures in the lower to mid-80s. I'm meteorologist Tom DeVecchio on the Glenora Radio Network.
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1: NBC News Radio, I'm Mark Mayfield. President Trump is announcing the Freedom Haulers Initiative. It's a push to put military veterans behind the wheels of commercial trucks.
2: As we get illegal aliens off the roads today, we're also taking action to replace these unqualified migrant truck drivers with highly qualified American veterans.
1: While speaking outside the White House on Thursday, Trump said too many illegal aliens are driving big rigs, terrorizing the nation's highways because they can't speak English. The initiative will involve bringing together the Departments of Transportation, Labor, Veterans Affairs, and Wars for vets to get expedited commercial driver's licenses after they complete their service. Transportation Secretary Sean Duffy was also in attendance. President Trump is holding a cabinet meeting at Camp David today. Scott Carr has details from Washington.
3: The meeting at the Maryland presidential retreat comes after the U.S. and Iran resumed attacks after the collapse of a ceasefire agreement. Reports say some Republicans have expressed concerns to the White House as the war continues, with midterm elections less than 100 days away. After the meeting at Camp David, Trump's expected to head to his golf club in Bedminster, New Jersey for the weekend. I'm Scott Carr.
1: The father of a Georgia high school shooter is going to spend 15 years behind bars. Colin Gray was convicted of second-degree murder and several other charges earlier this year. He gave his son Colt Gray the gun that ended up being used to kill two students and two teachers at Appalachie High School in September of 2024. Colin Gray is the first parent of a school shooter to be convicted of murder. Colt Gray, who is now 16 years old, was recently sentenced to life without the possibility of parole. And the FDA is investigating a separate cyclosporiasis outbreak not linked to lettuce. Almost 100 cases have been connected with the separate outbreak. The outbreak linked to lettuce has caused thousands of cases. You're listening to the latest from NBC News Radio. Alex Jones is calling for President Trump to be impeached immediately over the Iran conflict. Michael Kastner fills us in.
4: The former owner of InfoWars is warning the Trump administration is preparing for a national military draft, calling the situation absolutely out of control. White House Press Secretary Caroline Leavitt said in March the president had not ruled out a possible draft if the conflict with Iran escalated. Jones also criticized President Trump's support for the fiscal 2027 National Defense Authorization Act, calling it impeachable. Congress approved the annual defense bill, which authorizes military spending for the coming fiscal year. I'm Michael Kastner.
1: A deal to disarm the Palestinian militant group Hamas in the Gaza Strip has been reached. Announcing the news in a post on Truth Social, President Trump said the Board of Peace has reached an agreement that would involve the complete disarmament of all armed groups in Gaza. Trump said as part of the deal, Israel will withdraw from the enclave and a new Palestinian government would be created. Tension between Israeli Prime Minister Benjamin Netanyahu and New York City Mayor Zohran Mamdani continues. Scott Pringle reports.
5: Netanyahu tells ABC News that Mamdani celebrates barbarians, referring to Hamas, and then pointed out attacks on Jewish New Yorkers. Mamdani has accused Netanyahu of committing genocide in Gaza and called for Netanyahu's arrest when he visits New York in September. Meanwhile, Mamdani on Wednesday was questioned why there were no Jewish New Yorkers on his 18-member advisory committee on judicial appointments. Mamdani says the panel has a diverse array of judges and that decision-making was not motivated by religion. In New York, I'm Scott Pringle.
1: And former Wisconsin Lieutenant Governor Mandela Barnes is out of the Democratic race for governor. Barnes made that announcement Thursday on social media. He was 22 points behind State Representative Francesca Hong in a Marquette Law School poll released on Wednesday. According to the poll, more people actually said they were undecided than said they would support Barnes. Mark Mayfield, NBC News Radio.
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7: I'm Erie News Now meteorologist Tom DeVecchio. On this Friday, we're looking at lots of sunshine for today. Warm, a touch humid, high temperatures in the mid-80s. Clouds increase for tonight, warm, humid. Lows near 70 in Erie and in the 60s farther inland. Warm and humid for tomorrow. And we'll have high temperatures in the lower to mid-80s. I'm meteorologist Tom DeVecchio on the Glenora Radio Network.
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1: He was just a teenager when his father died in a robbery. 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
2: I'm Erie News Now meteorologist Tom DeVecchio. On this Friday, we're looking at lots of sunshine for today. Warm, a touch humid. High temperatures in the mid-80s. Clouds increase for tonight. Warm, humid. Lows near 70 in Erie and in the 60s farther inland. Warm and humid for tomorrow. And we'll have high temperatures in the lower to mid-80s. I'm meteorologist Tom DeVecchio on the Glenora Radio Network.
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1: The outgoing CEO at Apple has hosted his final earnings call with the company.
2: Tim Cook is leaving a company that's worth 14 times more than when he became CEO at Apple 15 years ago. He'll be handing things off to John Ternus, a longtime Apple employee and head of hardware. Cook's final update to investors includes information on upcoming iPhones and a new leasing program and the company's artificial intelligence strategy moving forward.
1: And you may or may not own Apple stock, and you might be tempted to make some changes to your retirement account when you look at all the action on Wall Street. But Daria Albinger says most experts will tell you, think again.
3: The experts at U2 Finance say selling stocks in a panic can turn a paper loss into a real one. If you have to do something, check your mix. Look at your portfolio to see if your assets match your goals. They also remind us that investing in stocks is usually a long-term strategy, and history shows over time the markets have an upward trajectory.
1: One new survey out says over half of all U.S. workers can't cover a $500 emergency expense from their savings account.
4: The new poll conducted by emergency savings accounts provider SecureSave showed that 55% of U.S. employees do not have enough savings to cover an unexpected $500 expense, and that over 40% have had to skip medical care, meals, and car repairs in the past 6 months because of financial strain. The survey further found that over 25% had no emergency savings at all. I'm Mark Mayfield.
1: And you may be spending less at the dentist's office. Researchers now have a new way to treat cavities that avoids drilling. Michael Kastner explains.
5: Brush. A University of Michigan study discovered that a liquid brushed onto cavities stopped tooth decay in more than half of cases with baby teeth. The liquid, called silver diamine fluoride, has been used in other countries, but officials in the U.S. have not yet completed trials proving its safety and effectiveness up until this trial. Tooth decay impacts more than 40% of U.S. children.
1: I'm Monica Nelson with your consumer and business news.
6: I'm Erie News Now meteorologist Tom DeVecchio. On this Friday, we're looking at lots of sunshine for today. Warm, a touch humid, high temperatures in the mid-80s. Clouds increase for tonight, warm, humid. Lows near 70 in Erie and in the 60s farther inland. Warm and humid for tomorrow. And we'll have high temperatures in the lower to mid-80s. I'm meteorologist Tom DeVecchio on the Glenora Radio Network.
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1: NBC News Radio, I'm Michael Kastner. President Trump is suggesting he could withdraw Todd Blanche's nomination for Attorney General until two Republican holdouts are out of office. More from Mark Mayfield.
2: In a post on Truth Social Thursday, Trump said he has no objection to temporarily withdrawing the nomination if Senators John Cornyn and Tom Tillis do not do the right thing. Cornyn and Tillis both have expressed reservations about confirming Blanche over Trump's proposed anti-weaponization fund. Trump's post came after the Senate Judiciary Committee postponed a vote on Blanche's nomination that had been planned for Thursday. Cornyn responded to Trump in a post on X saying POTUS is mistaken if he believes concerns about the provisions in his tax lawsuit settlement are limited to me and Senator Tillis. I'm Mark Mayfield.
1: The president is holding a cabinet meeting at Camp David today. Scott Carr with details from Washington.
3: The meeting at the Maryland presidential retreat comes after the U.S. and Iran resumed attacks after the collapse of a ceasefire agreement. Reports say some Republicans have expressed concerns to the White House as the war continues, with midterm elections less than 100 days away. After the meeting at Camp David, Trump's expected to head to his golf club in Bedminster, New Jersey for the weekend. I'm Scott Carr.
1: A judge in San Francisco says the Trump administration has not yet proven that Anthropic is a supply chain risk. Yesterday, the federal judge said it's troubling that the Pentagon wants Anthropic banned after the AI company criticized the administration. A new report says recent federal policy changes under the Trump administration are putting decades of progress for Black Americans at risk. More from Tammy Trujillo.
4: The National Urban League's annual State of Black America report cites numerous concerns while accusing the administration of weakening civil rights protections. The White House disputes those claims, saying it's expanding economic opportunity and support for historically Black colleges and universities.
1: Michael Kastner, NBC News Radio.
5: I'm Erie News Now meteorologist Tom DeVecchio. On this Friday, you're looking at lots of sunshine for today. Warm, a touch humid, high temperatures in the mid-80s. Clouds increase for tonight, warm, humid. Lows near 70 in Erie and in the 60s farther inland. Warm and humid for tomorrow. And we'll have high temperatures in the lower to mid-80s. I'm meteorologist Tom DeVecchio on the Glenora Radio Network.
6: Good morning, starshine. Sonic sunrise! The Earth says hello.

0: 90.5 WERG. Bill Page, good morning. As we get ready for a weekend, lots of stuff going on, including the big blues and jazz festival at Frontier Park. Our guest this morning in to talk about a new children's book that's available is Jen Lytle. Good morning, Jen.
1: Good morning.
0: So slide right under the mic there. There we go. We'll get a better sound. Tell us about your book and how you came about the idea of creating something about your dog in Presque Isle.
1: Okay, so for the Cyrus the Great Big Adventure at Presque Isle, I came about it. I was thinking about it for a few years, but then I decided to actually do it. And
0: who did the artwork? Did you write it? How did this come about?
1: I actually downloaded illustrations.
0: So not an AI, but some kind of technology.
1: Yeah, Canva.
0: Yeah, okay.
1: And I taught myself how to use it. I'm not gonna lie, I did use AI to have instructions.
0: Well, you've shown me the pictures of your actual dog, and I'm like, that's pretty spot on.
1: Yes.
0: And then, of course, there's a picture of the lighthouse in Allery Prescott. Now, without giving away too much of the book, is it about the dog getting lost? Is he out there with a family? What's the storyline?
1: Cyrus is out there with his friend Maggie, and they're exploring the Presque Isle, starting from Tom Ridge Environmental Center all the way down to the lighthouse and where the monument is.
0: Okay.
1: So it's about exploring and learning about nature and the wildlife that's down there.
0: Okay. And it is a children's book. So what better way to help kind of get kids excited about Presque Isle than you know, through the eyes of a dog?
1: Correct.
0: That's a cool thing. Jen Lytle is with us this morning. The book's title again is?
1: Cyrus the Great Big Adventure at Presque Isle.
0: And where can folks find the book?
1: Right now, it's available at the Tom Ridge Environmental Center, and then also available on Amazon.
0: Okay, look for it. Jen Lytle with us this morning. Cyrus, the Great Big Adventure at Presque Isle is the book. Look for it.

0: ready for another weekend. Excited to have in studio this morning on the Bill Page Show, Jen Lytle. Good morning, Jen.
1: Good morning.
0: I appreciate you getting up this morning and joining us. Presque Isle, last weekend was Discover Presque Isle weekend. Did you have your new book available at the Bridge Center? Or
1: I did.
0: Okay, great. You sold some copies. It's also available on Amazon?
1: Correct.
0: Okay, in the new book, it's a children's book called Cyrus's Great Big Adventure at Presque Isle. Looking at it, as you're leafing through it, this dog goes on an adventure. And, you know, what's the age group you're hitting here with your book?
1: I'm going for the age of 3 to 8 years old.
0: Oh, I'm perfect. Mm-hmm. I'm perfect for your age group. I love that stuff. And kids' things are so interesting. And describe to us, is it teaching kids words? Is it teaching kids about the park?
1: It's teaching the kids about the park.
0: Okay.
1: Our park has so many different areas that a lot of people don't even know about. We have Leo's Landing. We have the Niagara Pond.
0: I gotta ask, where is Leo's Landing?
1: So it's when you're first entering the park, it's probably the after the third parking lot
0: station. Like where you can go into the water?
1: No, it's you get up on a landing and you're looking out at the lagoon.
0: It's the marsh.
1: Yes,
0: that's what that's called. Mm-hmm. I wish that, you know, they probably do have a sign there.
1: Yep.
0: I'm down there like every day and how dumb am I? I've never read this. I'm like, they should have a sign. I bet they do.
1: There's one there.
0: That's officially Leo's Landing.
1: Correct.
0: Okay, cool. I didn't know that.
1: So, and then I also learned about Niagara Pond. It's right after you go around Misery Bay and it's kind of that marsh area off to the left.
0: Way out there.
1: Yeah.
0: Oh, okay.
1: So I was surprised about that.
0: Okay, do you
1: one.
0: Know the name of the pond that's next to the ranger station?
1: I do not know.
0: How
1: that
0: do
1: one.
0: You not know? You know that one. I just picked one in the middle, and that's the one you didn't have. You don't have a name on that. That's not in this book.
1: No, it's not. But we do have the Coast Guard. And do you know how many people do not realize that the Coast Guard is down on that peninsula?
0: Probably a few. Mm-hmm. I'm imagining not many people know, and the Coast Guard probably likes it that way. We'll talk more with Jen Lytle about her new book. It's a children's book available at the Tom Ridge Center and on Amazon, Cyrus's Great Big Adventure at Presque Isle. More with Jen coming up.
2: Some NFL headlines as week one of training camps continues. The 49ers are bringing back a familiar face, signing veteran Deebo Samuel to a one-year deal, this after a knee injury suffered by wideout Ricky Pearsall. Another receiver getting a big payday, the Saints and Chris Olave have settled on a four-year extension worth up to $132 million. And in Tampa, Buccaneers quarterback Baker Mayfield says he feels disrespected by the Bucs' contract offers. Mayfield says negotiations on an extension are over till after the season. Among the baseball highlights, the White Sox for a second game in a row beat the Yankees in an extra inning walk-off. 2-1 the final in 11. Sox won it on a bases-loaded walk. Tough day for Yankee DH Paul Goldschmidt. He was 0-for-5.
3: I mean, every time you lose, you're frustrated. Every time you get out, you're frustrated. So it's part of the game, and we just want to win and just do everything we can to do that.
2: Division-leading Tampa Bay won 3-2 over Texas. The Rays AL East lead over the Yanks up to 3.5 games. I'm Matt McCoy.
4: I'm Erie News Now meteorologist Tom DeVecchio. On this Friday, we're looking at lots of sunshine for today. Warm, a touch humid, high temperatures in the mid-80s. Clouds increase for tonight, warm, humid. Lows near 70 in Erie and in the 60s farther inland. Warm and humid for tomorrow. And we'll have high temperatures in the lower to mid-80s. I'm meteorologist Tom DeVecchio on the Glenora Radio Network.
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0: WERG, Bill Page with Jen Lytle. She's a local author. And Jen, how did you set it? Did you always wanted to write a book? Have you written other things that people would know?
1: Honestly, I always thought I would write romance.
0: Really?
1: Yeah.
0: All right. Well, but this is a good starting point.
1: I love my Cyrus, and yeah. He...
0: What kind of dog is he?
1: He's an Airedale Terrier.
0: Oh, my goodness.
1: And he's been with us for 9 years.
0: He's a cutie patootie.
1: Yes. And he's so intelligent, and he always wants to be on the go, and
0: Okay, has this dog ever been to Presque Isle?
1: Yes.
0: Oh, thank goodness.
1: Yes.
0: Well, I hope there's some
1: plenty of walks, and he loves to bark at the waves.
0: Okay. Oh, bark at the waves.
1: Yes.
0: Very interesting. I see you've got some very cool... I love pictures, and I love the descriptions. I'm seeing the Coast Guard station on this page. Is that Beach 11 with the little girl?
1: This is Sunset Beach with the Kite Beach.
0: Oh, yeah. So. The Kite Beach was very busy this past weekend with Discover Presque Isle. The new book from Jen Lytle, a local author, is called Cyrus, The Great Big Adventure at Presque Isle. It's available on Amazon and also at the Tom Ridge Center. It's definitely a cute little book for kids. What are the ages again?
1: 3 to 8.
0: 3 to 8. Perfect for them. And it's something for their summer reading that might help them and help you start to explore our beautiful park that's right here in our backyard.
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5: 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I am totally out of control.
4: Spider-Man Brand New Day made over $50 million Thursday, beating the record set by the previous Spidey flick, No Way Home. 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Queen is reaching a big milestone on YouTube.
7: Stop me now. I'm having such a good time. I'm having a ball. Don't stop me now. If you wanna
8: the band's performance video for Don't Stop Me Now has surpassed 1 billion views. The clip is Queen's second video to join the Billion Views Club. The first was 1975's Bohemian Rhapsody, which actually hit 2 billion views in December of 2025. I'm Mark Mayfield.
4: Grande has released her latest album. Petal is the singer's 8th studio album, and it features her number one hit, Hate That I Made You Love Me. Grande is promoting the album on her Eternal Sunshine tour, which is sold out through August. And Joe Rogan tops a Forbes list of the top paid podcasters of 2026, making an estimated $82 million. That's entertainment. I'm Daria Albinger.
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0: There's so many things to talk about. This summer, very busy. You've got Discover Presque Isle weekend was last weekend. This weekend is the Blues and Jazz Festival. Our guest this morning selling books is Jen Lytle. She's got a new children's book. What's the title called?
1: It's Cyrus, The Great Big Adventure at Presque Isle.
0: And where can folks find it?
1: That will be at the Tom Ridge Environmental Center and then also on Amazon.

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1: NBC News Radio, I'm Michael Kastner. President Trump is suggesting he could withdraw Todd Blanche's nomination for Attorney General until two Republican holdouts are out of office. More from Mark Mayfield.
2: In a post on Truth Social Thursday, Trump said he has no objection to temporarily withdrawing the nomination if Senators John Cornyn and Tom Tillis do not do the right thing. Cornyn and Tillis both have expressed reservations about confirming Blanche over Trump's proposed anti-weaponization fund. Trump's post came after the Senate Judiciary Committee postponed a vote on Blanche's nomination that had been planned for Thursday. Cornyn responded to Trump in a post on X saying POTUS is mistaken if he believes concerns about the provisions in his tax lawsuit settlement are limited to me and Senator Tillis. I'm Mark Mayfield.
1: The president is holding a cabinet meeting at Camp David today. Scott Carr with details from Washington.
3: The meeting at the Maryland presidential retreat comes after the U.S. and Iran resumed attacks after the collapse of a ceasefire agreement. Reports say some Republicans have expressed concerns to the White House as the war continues, with midterm elections less than 100 days away. After the meeting at Camp David, Trump's expected to head to his golf club in Bedminster, New Jersey for the weekend. I'm Scott Carr.
1: A judge in San Francisco says the Trump administration has not yet proven that Anthropic is a supply chain risk. Yesterday, the federal judge said it's troubling that the Pentagon wants Anthropic banned after the AI company criticized the administration. A new report says recent federal policy changes under the Trump administration are putting decades of progress for Black Americans at risk. More from Tammy Trujillo.
4: The National Urban League's annual State of Black America report cites numerous concerns while accusing the administration of weakening civil rights protections. The White House disputes those claims, saying it's expanding economic opportunity and support for historically Black colleges and universities.
1: Michael Kastner, NBC News Radio.
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6: I'm Erie News Now meteorologist Tom DeVecchio. On this Friday, we're looking at lots of sunshine for today. Warm, a touch humid, high temperatures in the mid-80s. Clouds increase for tonight, warm, humid. Lows near 70 in Erie and in the 60s farther inland. Warm and humid for tomorrow, and we'll have high temperatures in the lower to mid-80s. I'm meteorologist Tom DeVecchio on the Glenora Radio Network.

0: It's a great, big, beautiful morning here on WERG. Jen Lytle is in studio with us. Jen, you've got a book called Cyrus's Great Big Adventure at Presque Isle. Now, who is Cyrus?
1: Cyrus is my 9-year-old Airedale. He's just wonderful. He's my Velcro next to me.
0: You're beaming talking about this dog. A dog does a lot with you. Everybody loves their fur babies. But Cyrus isn't the only dog in your life.
1: No, I also have a Craig who's also our 2-year-old.
0: Craig?
1: Yes.
0: Craig, when did you pull a rabbit out of the hat and get Craig? Name him after an
1: a
0: uncle?
1: Movie.
0: A movie?
1: Yes.
0: What movie is Craig named after?
1: Friday.
0: Okay. You know, and to this day, I have to be one of the few people who's never seen Friday, so.
1: Oh, it's good.
0: Okay, I have a feeling the dog is nothing like the character in the movie.
1: No.
0: But is Craig have a cameo in this book with Cyrus?
1: As of right now, he does not, but
0: no?
1: I plan on...
0: Okay.
1: I have a series coming, so he will eventually be added into.
0: I think it's so cool that this book you brought in to share with us today on the show is actually available. If you walk into the Tom Ridge Center at the gift shop, you can find this book. It's Cyrus's Great Big Adventure at Presque Isle. It's a learning tool to help kids age 3 to 8 learn about Presque Isle, the cool things that are out there, and maybe get them excited about something that we all take for granted that's in our backyard, which is Presque Isle State Park. Well, more with Jen Lytle coming up on the show. WERG.

0: Shiny, happy people this morning on WERG. Bill Page, we all love our kids, and maybe some of you have neighbor kids or grandkids that would enjoy this book that we're talking about this morning with Jen Lytle. Cyrus's Great Big Adventure at Presque Isle is about a dog going on an adventure out at our park. And Jen, there's actually the adventure in the book, and then at the very end, there's something special.
1: Yes, we have an exploring checklist. Okay. For the kids. So if they decide they want to go down to Presque Isle, they can do the checklist and find all of the neat little things that we have there that you can look for, mm-hmm. like the painted turtles or the great blue heron. But it's just a nice little explore checklist to keep you active and on your own adventure.
0: Yeah, okay. As kids get a chance to, say, hey, I'd like to go to the park. With it being there, and it's free to go down to Presque Isle. There's so many people. Do you believe this? I lived and worked with a guy here in Erie, and he'd been here for like 5-10 years. He had never been down to Presque Isle.
1: Really?
0: How do you know? It's right there.
1: Right.
0: It's not that far away.
1: And has so many things there.
0: Yeah, it's beautiful. Any time of the year. It's not just a one-season pony show. It's year-round. It's an incredible little book. It's something for little people. Jen Lytle with us this morning. A brand-new book available at the Tom Ridge Center. It's called Cyrus's Great Big Adventure. We'll talk more about the book coming up on WERG.
2: Some NFL headlines as week one of training camps continues. The 49ers are bringing back a familiar face, signing veteran Deebo Samuel to a one-year deal, this after a knee injury suffered by wideout Ricky Pearsall. Another receiver getting a big payday, the Saints and Chris Olave have settled on a four-year extension worth up to $132 million. And in Tampa, Buccaneers quarterback Baker Mayfield says he feels disrespected by the Bucs' contract offers. Mayfield says negotiations on an extension are over till after the season. Among the baseball highlights, the White Sox, for a second game in a row, beat the Yankees in an extra inning walk-off. 2-1 the final in 11. Sox won it on a bases-loaded walk. Tough day for Yankee DH Paul Goldschmidt. He was 0-for-5.
3: I mean, every time you lose, you're frustrated. Every time you get out, you're frustrated. So it's part of the game, and we just want to win and just do everything we can to do that.
2: Division-leading Tampa Bay won 3-2 over Texas. The Rays AL East lead over the Yanks up to 3.5 games. I'm Matt McCoy.
4: I'm Erie News Now meteorologist Tom DeVecchio. On this Friday, we're looking at lots of sunshine for today. Warm, a touch humid, high temperatures in the mid-80s. Clouds increase for tonight, warm, humid. Lows near 70 in Erie and in the 60s farther inland. Warm and humid for tomorrow. And we'll have high temperatures in the lower to mid-80s. I'm meteorologist Tom DeVecchio on the Glenora Radio Network.
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0: 90.5 WERG. Our guest this morning, a local author who has a new book out, Jen Lytle. The book is Cyrus's Great Big Adventure at Presque Isle, place that I love, and the fact that there's a fun book about it available at the Tom Ridge Center is really cool. Jen, tell us about your book.
1: Okay, so it's about Cyrus going on an adventure at Presque Isle.
0: Cyrus is a dog.
1: Yep, he's okay. My 9-year-old Airedale, and he loves to explore and smell all kinds of different things. So I thought, why not write a book about him so he stays with us forever? We also have in the book paw prints that are hidden on each page. So while you're looking at the book, you can find some magical paw prints.
0: Aw. How cute. So they're like hidden little gems or little Easter eggs, as they call them?
1: They're paw prints that are hidden on the pages.
0: Yeah, fun. There's hidden things. There's cool things about the book. And what's nice about books, you know, especially these kids' books, when someone's done and they've served their purpose, you can hand them down.
1: Yes.
0: They're physical copies of a book. It's a paperback. It's an easy, fun read for kids age 3 to 8. It's available down at the Tom Ridge Environmental Center. And what a great reason to stop into the Tom Ridge Center.
1: Correct.
0: You know, especially
1: they have a lot of amazing things and you learn so much.
0: Yeah, especially during summer. Take the kids down there. Pick up this book. It's by Jen Lytle, local author. Look for Cyrus's Great Big Adventure at Presque Isle at the Tom Ridge Center. And it's also available online on Amazon.
2: The American Red Cross is warning of a nationwide blood shortage. It's declared its second ever national blood supply crisis. The organization says donations have fallen to a 4-year summer low, leaving less than a 1-day supply of type O positive blood, the most commonly transfused blood type. Health officials are urging all eligible donors to make an appointment, not just of type O, but any blood type. A sports medicine doctor at Cleveland Clinic is offering advice on fitness trackers with so many of them out there.
3: There's really a lot more data that needs to be had with these devices. You know, there's really a lot more that we don't know than we do know with these devices.
2: Dr. Michael Dakak says, generally speaking, step counts and heart rate trackers seem to be fairly accurate, but others, like calories burned and ones with sleep-related info, are much less accurate. He says before and after photos are another way to document body measurements. Health update, I'm Sarah Lee Kessler.
4: I'm Erie News Now meteorologist Tom DeVecchio. On this Friday, we're looking at lots of sunshine for today. Warm, a touch humid, high temperatures in the mid-80s. Clouds increase for tonight, warm, humid. Lows near 70 in Erie and in the 60s farther inland. Warm and humid for tomorrow. And we'll have high temperatures in the lower to mid-80s. I'm meteorologist Tom DeVecchio on the Glenora Radio Network.
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0: Good morning, WERG. As you wake up and get moving, there's a new children's book out. Jen Lytle is the local author. Jen, give us the title and where we can find it.
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1: NBC News Radio, I'm Michael Kastner. President Trump meets with his cabinet today at Camp David as fighting between the U.S. and Iran picks back up following the collapse of a ceasefire agreement. The meeting is also coming as Trump says an agreement has been reached to disarm the Palestinian militant group Hamas, with plans for an Israeli withdrawal from Gaza and the creation of a new Palestinian government. Seattle's police chief, Sean Barnes, has resigned following questions over his absence during a deadly shooting at a downtown food festival on Sunday. More from Brad Ford.
2: Seattle Mayor Katie Wilson made the announcement. She appointed Deputy Chief Andre Sales to serve as the interim chief. Barnes was appointed last year by former Mayor Bruce Harrell. Barnes said it's been an honor to serve the Seattle Police Department. His resignation comes following Sunday's mass shooting. Barnes was out of town at a convention, and there's been questions about him being out of town frequently. I'm Brad Ford.
1: The father of a Georgia school shooter is being sentenced to 15 years in prison. Mark Mayfield with more.
3: Colin Gray was convicted of second-degree murder and several other charges earlier this year. He gave Colt Gray the gun that ended up being used to kill two students and two teachers at Appalachee High School in September of 2024. Colin Gray is the first parent of a school shooter to be convicted of murder. Colt Gray, who is now 16 years old, was recently sentenced to life without the possibility of parole. I'm Mark Mayfield.
1: Forecasters predict records will be broken across the West this weekend as an extreme heat dome turns up temperatures from Arizona to Montana. Meteorologist David Bigger.
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1: I'm Erie News Now meteorologist Tom DeVecchio. On this Friday, we're looking at lots of sunshine for today. Warm, a touch humid, high temperatures in the mid-80s. Clouds increase for tonight, warm, humid. Lows near 70 in Erie and in the 60s farther inland. Warm and humid for tomorrow, and we'll have high temperatures in the lower to mid-80s. I'm meteorologist Tom DeVecchio on the Glenora Radio Network.
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0: WERG, Bill Page. We've had local authors on the show, including Mr. Chuck Pora. I don't know, Jen, if you've ever heard of him. He worked for the Times News. He writes a lot of books about growing up in Erie from the 60s in that era.
1: Okay, I have not
0: Very
1: heard.
0: Cool. And then Judge Dan Brabender, some of his old, he goes back and explores murder trials.
1: Okay.
0: He's got 3 or 4 volumes out with this thing. And he's also a sports author, writes a lot about prep football and other prep sports.

0: he's a lifelong alumni and a fan of the sports program. But, you know, this is the first time I had someone talk about a children's book, and it's very, very cool book.
1: Thank you. I truly appreciate it. Also, one of the other things I did in this book is I made an official Presque Isle Explorer certificate. So if you can't make it to Presque Isle, you can go back through the book and find all of the Explorer checklist items throughout the book. And when you finish, you have your own personal certificate that you're a Presque Isle Explorer.
0: I'm all into that how stinking cute factor. And that how stinking cute factor is things with kids. And when it comes to it, one, it gets them excited about reading. It spends quality time with you and that special someone.
1: Correct.
0: So the kid has that opportunity to bond with their loved one or a friend. And then they can actually get out and explore Presque Isle, which is great.
1: Exactly.
0: That's awesome.
1: They're not stuck at home.
0: And at the end of the book, there is like a, not a treasure or a scavenger hunt type of thing of things to find out at the park?
1: Correct.
0: Okay, well, read it to me from over there.
1: So we have the Explore Presque Isle. Can you find these hidden treasures?
0: Okay, give me like two or three.
1: We have the Great Blue Herring. We have fish jumping at Misery Bay.
0: Oh.
1: And then how about those dragonflies near the lily pads?
0: Depending on the time of the year, there's lots of those out. The book is called Cyrus's Great Big Adventure at Presque Isle. Cyrus is her dog. Jen Lytle is with us this morning on WERG.

0: 90.5 WERG. Bill Page, our in-studio guest this morning, stepped out to grab a coffee. Cyrus's Great Big Adventure at Presque Isle is written by J.M. Lytle. That is Jen Lytle. And it's a story about a dog and his close friend, Maggie, having an adventure out of Presque Isle. The new book is available out at the Tom Ridge Center. We'll talk more with Jen Lytle about her book and possibly a sequel already in the works for a sequel. That's coming up on WERG. Time for sports.
1: Some NFL headlines as week one of training camps continues. The 49ers are bringing back a familiar face, signing veteran Deebo Samuel to a one-year deal. This after a knee injury suffered by wideout Ricky Pearsall. Another receiver getting a big payday. The Saints and Chris Olave have settled on a four-year extension worth up to $132 million. And in Tampa, Buccaneers quarterback Baker Mayfield says he feels disrespected by the Bucs' contract offers. Mayfield says negotiations on an extension are over till after the season. Among the baseball highlights, the White Sox, for a second game in a row, beat the Yankees in an extra inning walk-off. 2-1 the final in 11. Sox won it on a bases-loaded walk. Tough day for Yankee DH Paul Goldschmidt. He was 0 for 5.
2: I mean, every time you lose, you're frustrated. Every time you get out, you're frustrated. So it's part of the game, and we just want to win and just do everything we can to do that.
1: Division-leading Tampa Bay won 3-2 over Texas. The Rays AL East lead over the Yanks up to 3.5 games. I'm Matt McCoy.
3: I'm Erie News Now meteorologist Tom DeVecchio. On this Friday, we're looking at lots of sunshine for today. Warm, a touch humid, high temperatures in the mid-80s. Clouds increase for tonight, warm, humid. Lows near 70 in Erie and in the 60s farther inland. Warm and humid for tomorrow. And we'll have high temperatures in the lower to mid-80s. I'm meteorologist Tom DeVecchio on the Glenora Radio Network.
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0: so excited for the weekend. A blues and jazz festival going on in Frontier Park. This morning, our guest has written a new children's book called Cyrus's Great Big Adventure at Presque Isle. Jen Lytle, tell us about your book.
1: So my book has to do with my 9-year-old Airedale Terrier.
2: Oh, it's such a cute puppy dog.
1: And he visits Presque Isle with his friend, Maggie.
0: So there's got to be a kid in the book, right?
1: Yes, it's okay. Maggie. I got you. Definitely. And they enjoy exploring together so that they learn about nature and see the wildlife. And
0: Is the dog on a leash in this book, or are you letting the dog run wild?
1: I am letting him run wild.
0: Oh, Jen, we got to talk.
1: I know. I know it's not allowed normally.
0: I have not seen this dog on a leash yet.
1: You got to use some imagination in these children's books.
0: Know. Nobody wants their dog on a leash. I got you. But you got to keep the dog safe. You know how many dogs I've been down there for a number of years? They get lost.
1: Yes, they do.
0: They start sniffing, they take off, and boom, they're gone.
1: Mm-hmm.
0: They're gone. So we don't want to lose Cyrus. So Cyrus is in a big adventure down in Presque Isle with his kid owner, Maggie. You can check out The Adventure of Cyrus at the Tom Ridge Center. This book is available now. Jen Lytle is our guest. We'll talk more with Jen about the book. And also, Cyrus has a friend. Might even be a new book in the works coming up.
3: The outgoing CEO at Apple has hosted his final earnings call with the company.
4: Tim Cook is leaving a company that's worth 14 times more than when he became CEO at Apple 15 years ago. He'll be handing things off to John Ternus, a longtime Apple employee and head of hardware. Cook's final update to investors includes information on upcoming iPhones and a new leasing program and the company's artificial intelligence strategy moving forward.
3: And you may or may not own Apple stock, and you might be tempted to make some changes to your retirement account when you look at all the action on Wall Street. But Daria Albinger says most experts will tell you, think again.
5: The experts at U2 Finance say selling stocks in a panic can turn a paper loss into a real one. If you have to do something, check your mix. Look at your portfolio to see if your assets match your goals. They also remind us that investing in stocks is usually a long-term strategy, and history shows over time the markets have an upward trajectory.
3: One new survey out says over half of all U.S. workers can't cover a $500 emergency expense from their savings account.
6: The new poll conducted by emergency savings accounts provider SecureSave showed that 55% of U.S. employees do not have enough savings to cover an unexpected $500 expense, and that over 40% have had to skip medical care, meals, and car repairs in the past 6 months because of financial strain. The survey further found that over 25% had no emergency savings at all. I'm Mark Mayfield.
3: And you may be spending less at the dentist's office. Researchers now have a new way to treat cavities that avoids drilling. Michael Kastner explains.
7: Brush. A University of Michigan study discovered that a liquid brushed onto cavities stopped tooth decay in more than half of cases with baby teeth. The liquid, called silver diamine fluoride, has been used in other countries, but officials in the U.S. have not yet completed trials proving its safety and effectiveness up until this trial. Tooth decay impacts more than 40% of U.S. children.
3: I'm Monica Nelson with your consumer and business news.
0: 90.5 WERG. I met a couple of people at these car shows that I've been doing, and one of them is Jen Lytle. She's a local author, and you've got a new book.
1: Correct.
0: And who's it for, and what's the name of it?
1: It's Cyrus the Great Big Adventure at Presque Isle, and it's for children. Ages 3 to 8 is
0: great.
1: What I'm going
0: Perfect.
1: For.
0: Perfect. And they get to learn about Presque Isle, which is a place near and dear to my heart. We'll have more with Jen and talk about her book coming up on the show. Stay tuned.

0: From Gannon University, 90.5 WERG, Erie.
1: NBC News Radio, I'm Michael Kastner. President Trump meets with his cabinet today at Camp David as fighting between the U.S. and Iran picks back up following the collapse of a ceasefire agreement. The meeting is also coming as Trump says an agreement has been reached to disarm the Palestinian militant group Hamas, with plans for an Israeli withdrawal from Gaza and the creation of a new Palestinian government. Seattle's police chief, Sean Barnes, has resigned following questions over his absence during a deadly shooting at a downtown food festival on Sunday. More from Brad Ford.
2: Seattle Mayor Katie Wilson made the announcement. She appointed Deputy Chief Andre Sales to serve as the interim chief. Barnes was appointed last year by former Mayor Bruce Harrell. Barnes said it's been an honor to serve the Seattle Police Department. His resignation comes following Sunday's mass shooting. Barnes was out of town at a convention, and there's been questions about him being out of town frequently. I'm Brad Ford.
1: The father of a Georgia school shooter is being sentenced to 15 years in prison. Mark Mayfield with more.
3: Colin Gray was convicted of second-degree murder and several other charges earlier this year. He gave Colt Gray the gun that ended up being used to kill two students and two teachers at Appalachie High School in September of 2024. Colin Gray is the first parent of a school shooter to be convicted of murder. Colt Gray, who is now 16 years old, was recently sentenced to life without the possibility of parole. I'm Mark Mayfield.
1: Forecasters predict records will be broken across the West this weekend as an extreme heat dome turns up temperatures from Arizona to Montana. Meteorologist David Bigger.
4: 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We're looking at 107 Phoenix, 116 for today.
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5: I'm Erie News Now meteorologist Tom DeVecchio. On this Friday, we're looking at lots of sunshine for today. Warm, a touch humid, high temperatures in the mid-80s. Clouds increase for tonight, warm, humid. Lows near 70 in Erie and in the 60s farther inland. Warm and humid for tomorrow. And we'll have high temperatures in the lower to mid-80s. I'm meteorologist Tom DeVecchio on the Glenora Radio Network.
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8: Well, I woke up to the sound of silence. The cars were cutting like knives in a fist fight. And I found you with a bottle of wine, your head in the

0: I aim to make people happy. Jen Lytle with us this morning. She's joining us to talk about her new children's book called The Great Big Adventurer of... I messed it up, Jen. It's Cyrus, The Great Big Adventurer of Prescott. You said this is much better than what you expected. What did you expect?
1: Just being nervous and...
0: Why would you be? I told you to be like, we're standing at the car show talking about your new book, except we're in studio and no one's trying to get to Sonic drive-thru, cutting through the parking lot. So talk to us about your book, and how did you get this idea to write a children's book?
1: So I thought Presque Isle was such a great spot, and we love taking Cyrus down there, and we just explore and go all over.
0: Right.
1: And I just want him to live through the eyes of, or the kids to see what it's like exploring through the eyes of a dog.
0: Well, I could see this being a pickup. You get it for a kid for a birthday gift or just a summer read, the holidays and a little ways away. But the kid gets a book, and then what a cute dog. And now it's a very informal way for them to get excited about going out to Presque Isle.
1: Correct.
0: And we're so lucky to have that.
1: Yes, we are. I mean, where can you go that has a free park to go on and all that nature and the beaches are there.
0: And you taught me something in the first 2 minutes you were here. what's that first landing called?
1: Leo's Landing.
0: Leo's Landing. And it actually got destroyed a few years ago. We had a tornado down there about 10 years ago.
1: Okay, yes.
0: And the original, it was beautiful.
1: Mm-hmm.
0: And I think they've decided, okay, we're going to rebuild that, but we're going to rebuild it on a budget. And they put it back and it wasn't nearly as nice, but the original one was beautiful.
1: Right.
0: And it looked like it could last forever until the tornado came through and it just like cut through. And I don't even know it was, I don't know if it was even officially a tornado, but it just hit a couple places in the park, took down a lot of trees, but it happened to hit that Leo's Landing area.
1: Correct.
0: So now they got one there and they're like, I think they feel like, well, if it blows away, it's okay. We didn't put all that money into one spot.
1: Right. Exactly.
0: It's a nice little spot to look out over the marsh. There's so many scenic spots like that. And this time of the year, you're starting to look for things to do with kids because they're going stir crazy.
1: Exactly.
0: So get out, explore the park.
1: Why not get out and do an adventure of your own?
0: You can do that. You can pick up the book while you're on your way down to Presque Isle at the Tom Ridge Environmental Center. Blah, blah, blah, that's a mouthful. The book is called Cyrus's Great Big Adventure at Presque Isle. You can take the kid out to the park or you can just read the book. It's a great way to get familiar with what we have right here in our backyard. Our guest this morning, local author Jen Lytle on WERG.

0: WERG. Good morning. There's a brand new kids book out there. I don't know the little ones you got around, but you know what? It's a great book. It's a great read, and you can always hand me down. These books are great for passing along to friends and loved ones. Cyrus's Great Big Adventure at Presque Isle is written by our guest this morning, Jen Lytle. Good morning, Jen.
1: Good morning.
0: Earlier in the show, you said you wanted to set out to write romance novels?
1: Yeah.
0: Like, what was the Favio books like 10, 20 years ago? Like, that's whatever. I always think of those. Or 50 Shades of Grey.
1: Yes.
0: Yeah, okay. So not quite that steamy, but, you know, this is kid stuff here.
1: Exactly.
0: It's great. It's got a dog. It's got a kid.
1: And parents can enjoy this as well with their family.
0: Oh, sure, sure. There's artwork. I love lots of pictures. I see those. But it's also, in a very informal way, teaching kids about the incredible opportunity we have to enjoy at Presque Isle.
1: Correct.
0: And all kinds of stuff. Run through a few of the landmark things that are in the book.
1: So we have the lighthouse. Mm-hmm. We also have the North Pier that shows that lighthouse there. Lady Kate.
0: Oh,
1: she
0: yeah.
1: goes on
0: oh,
1: yeah. the tour on Lake Erie.
0: Right.
1: We have the Tom Ridge Environmental Center. Mm-hmm. We have the painted turtles in the lagoons.
0: Oh, I love the lagoons. Kayaking in the lagoons is one of my favorite things.
1: And we have a scene with the kayak on the lagoon.
0: Does the dog go out on the kayak?
1: No.
0: Oh,
1: no. We didn't get that far yet.
0: You missed the boat on that one.
1: Yeah, but hey, that pontoon boat was out there too, and that's free rides.
0: Yeah, if you're lucky enough to get out on it, absolutely. So, Cyrus's Great Big Adventure at Presque Isle, brand new book, Jen Lytle. It's selling out at the Tom Ridge Center. We'll have more with her coming up. We're going to take a quick time out right now. Get into, what are we on? On to sports.
2: Some NFL headlines as week one of training camps continues. The 49ers are bringing back a familiar face, signing veteran Deebo Samuel to a one-year deal, this after a knee injury suffered by wideout Ricky Pearsall. Another receiver getting a big payday, the Saints and Chris Olave have settled on a four-year extension worth up to $132 million. And in Tampa, Buccaneers quarterback Baker Mayfield says he feels disrespected by the Bucs' contract offers. Mayfield says negotiations on an extension are over till after the season. Among the baseball highlights, the White Sox, for a second game in a row, beat the Yankees in an extra inning walk-off. 2-1 the final in 11. Sox won it on a bases-loaded walk. Tough day for Yankee DH Paul Goldschmidt. He was 0-for-5.
3: I mean, every time you lose, you're frustrated. Every time you get out, you're frustrated. So it's part of the game, and we just want to win and just do everything we can to do that.
2: Division-leading Tampa Bay won 3-2 over Texas. The Rays AL East lead over the Yanks up to 3.5 games. I'm Matt McCoy.
4: I'm Erie News Now meteorologist Tom DeVecchio. On this Friday, we're looking at lots of sunshine for today. Warm, a touch humid, high temperatures in the mid-80s. Clouds increase for tonight, warm, humid. Lows near 70 in Erie and in the 60s farther inland. Warm and humid for tomorrow. And we'll have high temperatures in the lower to mid-80s. I'm meteorologist Tom DeVecchio on the Glenora Radio Network.
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0: So admittedly, I know nothing about writing a book, but our guest does. Jen Lytle is with us this morning. You've written one. It's called Cyrus's Great Big Adventure at Presque Isle. It's about her dog. How cute. And that's also on sale right now out at the Tom Ridge Center. But you're planning on another one, aren't you?
1: Yes, I plan on doing a Cyrus adventure series where it's going to be a 10-part book.
0: Does Cyrus ever go to the mall? That's an adventure.
1: We haven't did the mall, but okay, we want to do Asbury Woods, Frontier Park.
0: What a great idea.
1: A lot of the local parks just to get the kids out there and knowing what they can do with their family.
0: That's exciting. I love the Asbury Woods one because that's another one of my favorite places.
1: Correct, yes.
0: Great place to go.
1: And then I was thinking maybe Cyrus visits the pumpkin patch or when they light up Erie for the Christmas tree to have a couple holiday books.
0: Yeah, oh, great correct. Idea.
1: So
0: you've got quite a little thing going here. Now, Cyrus you have two dogs.
1: Correct.
0: So when are you going to work the other dog in the books?
1: I'm going to give Cyrus a couple of his own books, but then we'll add...
0: Cyrus is older.
1: Yes, Cyrus is 9 and Craig is 2.
0: Oh.
1: So we'll let Cyrus get some of his fame and then add Craig. So
0: at this point in my life, I'm going, what am I doing wrong? I don't have my own book, but this dog does.
1: Yes.
0: That's great. The Cyrus's Great Big Adventure at Presque Isle. It's available right now. Get out and check it out. If you've got little ones or know of anyone ages 3 to 8, it's a great read. Jen Lytle, she goes by, what is it, JW?
1: JM.
0: JM. JM Lytle is her, ghostwriter name or what?
1: It's just my initials with my last name.
0: Okay. I am just trying to make sure I get the right terms.
1: She's our
0: guest this morning. Thank you for joining us on WERG.
2: Amazon's Zoox is set to become the first company to receive federal approval to commercially operate a steering wheel-free robo-taxi. Scott Carr has the details.
3: The National Highway Traffic Safety Administration's cleared Zoox to begin charging for rides, with service expected to launch in Las Vegas after state approvals there. Federal officials say the custom-built driverless vehicles do meet safety standards, but add that Zoox will face strict reporting requirements and ongoing oversight as the rollout expands. The decision marks a significant step for the autonomous vehicle industry, even as regulators continue to monitor safety concerns surrounding driverless technology.
2: And DoorDash says they're getting into the drone delivery business. Specifically, the San Francisco company plans to build and operate their own devices. DoorDash has received early federal approval from the FAA, but TechCrunch points out they have many more regulations to clear before they can fly. Tech Report, I'm Mark Mayfield.
4: I'm Erie News Now meteorologist Tom DeVecchio. On this Friday, we're looking at lots of sunshine for today. Warm, a touch humid, high temperatures in the mid-80s. Clouds increase for tonight, warm, humid. Lows near 70 in Erie and in the 60s farther inland. Warm and humid for tomorrow. And we'll have high temperatures in the lower to mid-80s. I'm meteorologist Tom DeVecchio on the Glenora Radio Network.
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0: Going, going, gone. WERG, our guest this morning on the show, has just written a new children's book. Jen, what's it called?
1: It's called Cyrus, the Great Big Adventure at Presque Isle. It's available at the Tom Ridge Environmental Center and also Amazon.

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1: NBC News Radio, I'm Michael Kastner. President Trump meets with his cabinet today at Camp David as fighting between the U.S. and Iran picks back up following the collapse of a ceasefire agreement. The meeting is also coming as Trump says an agreement has been reached to disarm the Palestinian militant group Hamas, with plans for an Israeli withdrawal from Gaza and the creation of a new Palestinian government. Seattle's police chief, Sean Barnes, has resigned following questions over his absence during a deadly shooting at a downtown food festival on Sunday. More from Brad Ford.
2: Seattle Mayor Katie Wilson made the announcement. She appointed Deputy Chief Andre Sales to serve as the interim chief. Barnes was appointed last year by former Mayor Bruce Harrell. Barnes said it's been an honor to serve the Seattle Police Department. His resignation comes following Sunday's mass shooting. Barnes was out of town at a convention, and there's been questions about him being out of town frequently. I'm Brad Ford.
1: The father of a Georgia school shooter is being sentenced to 15 years in prison. Mark Mayfield with more.
3: Colin Gray was convicted of second-degree murder and several other charges earlier this year. He gave Colt Gray the gun that ended up being used to kill two students and two teachers at Appalachie High School in September of 2024. Colin Gray is the first parent of a school shooter to be convicted of murder. Colt Gray, who is now 16 years old, was recently sentenced to life without the possibility of parole. I'm Mark Mayfield.
1: Forecasters predict records will be broken across the West this weekend as an extreme heat dome turns up temperatures from Arizona to Montana. Meteorologist David Bigger.
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8: I'm Erie News Now meteorologist Tom DeVecchio. On this Friday, we're looking at lots of sunshine for today. Warm, a touch humid, high temperatures in the mid-80s. Clouds increase for tonight, warm, humid. Lows near 70 in Erie and in the 60s farther inland. Warm and humid for tomorrow. And we'll have high temperatures in the lower to mid-80s. I'm meteorologist Tom DeVecchio on the Glenora Radio Network.

0: summer because we're more social. We get out. We go to car shows like Wednesdays up at Sonic. Our guest this morning, I met up there a few weeks ago, Jen Lytle, and she said to me, she goes, I've got a new children's book and I'd love to talk about it. So here you are this morning. Talk about it.
1: So my book has to do about my 9-year-old Airedale, but it's featuring Erie, the Presque Isle, and it's one of Erie's treasures. We have the beaches, the wildlife, and the history down there when you're visiting. My message about this book is being curious, exploring nature, you know, asking questions about what you're learning, and then also making memories together.
0: It's a perfect book for kids and for older people to read to them, whether it's a caregiver or babysitter or mom and dad, grandma, grandpa, pick one up. And what I love about your book, this is something that you have, it's yours. You can hand this down. You can give it to your kids' kids. It's those things are special because in this day and age of everybody with screen time, I think that's getting lost.
1: It is. It truly is.
0: It's nice to have the book.
1: Like when I hand this to my family, like it makes me feel so proud because they know how much Cyrus means to us. So.
0: I think it's a great idea.
1: Yeah.
0: And now I feel like I've neglected my dogs over the course of their lifetime. I've not written a book about them, but that's okay. I'll leave it up to someone like Jen Lytle. Her book is Cyrus's Great Big Adventure at Presque Isle. You can pick it up out at the Tom Ridge Center and on Amazon.

0: All right, 90.5 WERG. Our guest this morning, J.M. Lytle. Jen, good morning.
1: Good morning.
0: You started, how long has this book been on sale?
1: So I got it into June 24th.
0: Okay.
1: I got it on Amazon.
0: So, all right. So you got it out and about. And then how did it come about to get Cyrus's Great Big Adventure at Presque Isle, actually at the Tom Ridge Center?
1: So I've been looking at all the local gift stores to see who I can line up to get my books there. And Tom Ridge was the first one because why not have it at Presque Isle?
0: Sure. I like that. Since better than at a bait and tackle shop.
1: Exactly. Yeah. So, and I'm working on...
0: Much nicer.
1: Yeah. So I'm working on getting other...
0: Other people,
1: other stores in
0: there. Especially as the seasons change, because, I mean, and you know what drives me crazy is like, well, Presque Isle is closed because it's winter. No, Presque Isle is a beautiful place year-round.
1: Exactly.
0: It really is. And you know what's neat is it's a different vibe, it's a different feel, and as the snow and the ice and the weather comes and goes, and it goes right across Presque Isle and then hits the city, it's a whole different world.
1: It is.
0: It's amazing. Cyrus's Great Big Adventure at Presque Isle takes place during the summer months, I would imagine.
1: Correct.
0: Okay, and I've seen some of the pictures in it. It's really cute. It's a nice read for a little one, ages 3 to 8. It's available out at the Tom Ridge Center and also available on Amazon. We'll have more with Jen coming up.
2: Some NFL headlines as week one of training camps continues. The 49ers are bringing back a familiar face, signing veteran Deebo Samuel to a one-year deal, this after a knee injury suffered by wideout Ricky Pearsall. Another receiver getting a big payday, the Saints and Chris Olave have settled on a four-year extension worth up to $132 million. And in Tampa, Buccaneers quarterback Baker Mayfield says he feels disrespected by the Bucs' contract offers. Mayfield says negotiations on an extension are over till after the season. Among the baseball highlights, the White Sox for a second game in a row beat the Yankees in an extra inning walk-off. 2-1 the final in 11. Sox won it on a bases loaded walk. Tough day for Yankee DH Paul Goldschmidt. He was 0 for 5.
3: I mean, every time you lose, you're frustrated. Every time you get out, you're frustrated. So it's part of the game. And we just want to win and just do everything we can to do that.
2: Division-leading Tampa Bay won 3-2 over Texas. The Rays AL East lead over the Yanks up to 3.5 games. I'm Matt McCoy.
4: I'm Erie News Now meteorologist Tom DeVecchio. On this Friday, we're looking at lots of sunshine for today. Warm, a touch humid, high temperatures in the mid-80s. Clouds increase for tonight, warm, humid. Lows near 70 in Erie and in the 60s farther inland. Warm and humid for tomorrow. And we'll have high temperatures in the lower to mid-80s. I'm meteorologist Tom DeVecchio on the Glenora Radio Network.
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0: Buy Jen's freaking book. It's an amazing little read. It's called Cyrus's Great Big Adventures at Prescott. Jen, with us this morning. Thank you for being here.
1: Thank you for having me.
0: You're on the blue couch. If this was Erie News Now, you're in the gray seat. Sorry. We don't have a cushy little... You know what? Maybe Amanda Post will have you on to talk about your book.
1: Hey, you never know.
0: Ring her up and tell her I sent you her away because she's an amazing lady. And the Great Blue Couch is a nice little thing to share. And you know what's nice is you could show people your book.
1: Right.
0: We'll post the photos on our social media pages. Jen, I see paw prints. Now, this book is about a dog.
1: Correct. It's about my Airedale Terrier, Cyrus. Uh-huh. He's my loyal friend and my greatest adventure partner.
0: Mm-hmm.
1: And I thank him for leading the way of every adventure that we have, one paw print at a time.
0: Oh my gosh. Who wrote that for you? Oh, you're the author.
1: I'm the author.
0: You wrote it. Go, girl.
1: It's my little dedication.
0: Nice job. So is there cliff notes on the back? What's in the back? There's like a little adventure I saw.
1: So we have an explorer checklist.
0: Oh, that's what it was.
1: And then we also have the Presque Isle Explorer Certificate. So once your child finishes their exploring through the book or maybe at Presque Isle,
0: mm-hmm, you can get a frame to put it on the wall.
1: Exactly.
0: You Very can cool.
1: Write your name, and it even has Cyrus's name with his paw print on there.
0: Aw, I like it. The book is available here locally out at the, for now, only at the Tom Ridge Environmental Center. Their hours are online. You can look them up, walk in the door, take a right. And while you're there, you can explore the Tom Ridge Center. Our guest this morning talking about Cyrus's Great Big Adventure at Presque Isle is local author J.M. Lytle. Good morning, WERG. Our guest this morning is a local author, Jen Lytle. Good morning.
1: Good morning.
0: Tell us, where do you find this book?
1: Okay, you can find the Cyrus the Great Big Adventure at Presque Isle at the Tom Ridge Environmental Center and then also on Amazon.

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1: NBC News Radio, I'm Michael Kastner. President Trump meets with his cabinet today at Camp David as fighting between the U.S. and Iran picks back up following the collapse of a ceasefire agreement. The meeting is also coming as Trump says an agreement has been reached to disarm the Palestinian militant group Hamas, with plans for an Israeli withdrawal from Gaza and the creation of a new Palestinian government. Seattle's police chief, Sean Barnes, has resigned following questions over his absence during a deadly shooting at a downtown food festival on Sunday. More from Brad Ford.
2: Seattle Mayor Katie Wilson made the announcement. She appointed Deputy Chief Andre Sales to serve as the interim chief. Barnes was appointed last year by former Mayor Bruce Harrell. Barnes said it's been an honor to serve the Seattle Police Department. His resignation comes following Sunday's mass shooting. Barnes was out of town at a convention, and there's been questions about him being out of town frequently. I'm Brad Ford.
1: The father of a Georgia school shooter is being sentenced to 15 years in prison. Mark Mayfield with more.
3: Colin Gray was convicted of second-degree murder and several other charges earlier this year. He gave Colt Gray the gun that ended up being used to kill two students and two teachers at Appalachee High School in September of 2024. Colin Gray is the first parent of a school shooter to be convicted of murder. Colt Gray, who is now 16 years old, was recently sentenced to life without the possibility of parole. I'm Mark Mayfield.
1: Forecasters predict records will be broken across the West this weekend as an extreme heat dome turns up temperatures from Arizona to Montana. Meteorologist David Bigger.
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5: I'm Erie News Now meteorologist Tom DeVecchio. On this Friday, we're looking at lots of sunshine for today. Warm, a touch humid, high temperatures in the mid-80s. Clouds increase for tonight, warm, humid. Lows near 70 in Erie and in the 60s farther inland. Warm and humid for tomorrow. And we'll have high temperatures in the lower to mid-80s. I'm meteorologist Tom DeVecchio on the Glenora Radio Network.

0: sitting around this morning. We're talking with Jen Lytle. She's a local author. Jen, you had the idea to write a book with your dog as the centerpiece. How did you decide on Presque Isle?
1: The love of it.
0: Oh, yeah?
1: When my children were younger, we would take them down, and there were so many amazing things that we did. So it was just a no-brainer.
0: Yeah. I love how you tie two of your passions together. One, your dog, and we all love Presque Isle. And it's special. You know, when kids are that age, there is a innocence and a wonder and a curiosity. And I see a lot of curiosity and creativity coming up with this book.
1: Correct. And that's what it's meant to do, just so then each child has their own, like I say, always explore.
0: You don't know what this will spark in that kid either.
1: Exactly. They may want to be somebody in the Coast Guard.
0: Or a lifeguard.
1: A lifeguard, exactly.
0: Or fly kites.
1: Yeah, or, you know, find some painted turtles.
0: I'm reading the book upside down. I'm looking, okay, oh, I see the painted turtles on that page.
1: Yep.
0: It is very nice.
1: And then there's the eagle. Lagoon. Look at
0: eagles,
1: that.
0: And the lagoons. Eagles. Yes, and the kayak, and then the blue herons.
1: And it tells you, like, there's little signs on here, like graveyard pond, great area for adventure.
0: Yeah.
1: So it gives you a little bit of different namings of each area that we are going into.
0: And my favorite part of the book is the nice big print. It helps us old people be able to read it.
1: There you go.
0: It's a fun book. It's great. It's meant for quality time with you and that little one, ages 3 to 8. Perfect. And it's a nice hand-me-down book. When you're done with one kid, you can always hand it off to the next one. Jen Lytle is the local author. The book is available out at the Tom Ridge Environmental Center, or you can just click it away at Amazon.com and it'll show up at your doorstep.

0: WERG, good morning. Bill Page with us. Jen Lytle's with us. She's got this really cool book. I see you've got in there different places at Presque Isle, including the boathouses.
1: Correct.
0: That's so cool. Because as a kid, I was like, those houses, I want to live there.
1: I had the same idea.
0: Yeah.
1: And I mean, you got a floating home, you got boats to get there, and what child would not like to hang out in a house?
0: I'm telling you right now, I want to live there, and it's perfect. But, you know, I've also been out there in the dead of winter, and nobody wants to live out there.
1: Oh, no.
0: No,
1: not the house for that.
0: No, not good place. There's lakefront property, and then there is in the lake property, and that is not where you want to be. It's out by the Coast Guard Center. But you also have the lighthouse. You've got, what's that landing called again?
1: The Leo's Landing.
0: Leo's Landing. Okay, gotcha. That's another one. And then you've got different... adventures with, I wanted to say Cassie, because that's my dog's name, Cyrus, also with the lady Kate. There's some boat adventures, and it's a nice read with big font for older people to be able to read to the kids, but to get them excited. And it's not like someplace far, far away. It's just right across the bay.
1: Correct.
0: They can enjoy an adventure in our backyard.
1: That's exactly what I was looking to do.
0: Yeah, it's very special. It's a great book. It's available over at the Tom Ridge Center. While you're there, you can visit the Tom Ridge Center. It's something to do with the kids before they head back to school, because, boy, that clock is ticking away real fast. The book is available at the Tom Ridge Center. You can also pick it up on Amazon. We'll have more with Jen Lytle coming up.
2: Some NFL headlines as week one of training camps continues. The 49ers are bringing back a familiar face, signing veteran Deebo Samuel to a one-year deal, this after a knee injury suffered by wideout Ricky Pearsall. Another receiver getting a big payday, the Saints and Chris Olave, have settled on a four-year extension worth up to $132 million. And in Tampa, Buccaneers quarterback Baker Mayfield says he feels disrespected by the Bucs' contract offers. Mayfield says negotiations on an extension are over till after the season. Among the baseball highlights, the White Sox, for a second game in a row, beat the Yankees in an extra inning walk-off. 2-1 the final in 11. Sox won it on a bases-loaded walk. Tough day for Yankee DH Paul Goldschmidt. He was 0-for-5.
3: I mean, every time you lose, you're frustrated. Every time you get out, you're frustrated. So it's part of the game, and we just want to win and just do everything we can to do that.
2: Division-leading Tampa Bay won 3-2 over Texas. The Rays AL East lead over the Yanks up to 3.5 games. I'm Matt McCoy.
4: I'm Erie News Now meteorologist Tom DeVecchio. On this Friday, we're looking at lots of sunshine for today. Warm, a touch humid, high temperatures in the mid-80s. Clouds increase for tonight, warm, humid. Lows near 70 in Erie and in the 60s farther inland. Warm and humid for tomorrow. And we'll have high temperatures in the lower to mid-80s. I'm meteorologist Tom DeVecchio on the Glenora Radio Network.
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0: right, good morning, WERG. Bill Page. Kids are only kids for a small window of time, and I think it's so important to get them excited about adventures and being kids and tapping into their curiosity. And part of that is we've got this beautiful park across the bay at Presque Isle. Our guest this morning shares that same vision. She created this cool book called Cyrus's Great Big Adventure at Presque Isle. Jen, tell us who Cyrus is and why you wrote the book.
1: Cyrus is my 9-year-old Airedale, and the reason why I wanted to write this book is because he's always up for a good adventure, mm-hmm. and why not Presque Isle, where he loves to go and have his sniffing fests, but we have so many different favorite places there. Our favorite, would be the Perry Monument,
0: right.
1: because we get to walk around that whole area, and what is not great about getting good smells from a geese?
0: Just don't get too close because those geese they're mean little sons of guns.
1: Oh, yeah. And down there, they have so much history. And when you're around that area, you'll find in the book, you're going to see live.
0: So is this a book you take with you to Presque Isle or you read ahead of time? There's also, wasn't there a checklist of things to look for?
1: Yes, you can take this book to Presque Isle and do your own adventure exploring and check off every item on the checklist.
0: Okay, almost like a little scavenger hunt.
1: Exactly, scavenger hunt.
0: Got you.
1: Or if you can't make it down, you can also do the scavenger inside of the book.
0: Oh, yeah, you did some hidden paw prints, I see.
1: Yes, we did. So on every page through the book, if you look, you'll find one of Cyrus's paw prints.
0: That's very creative.
1: Some are easy and some are hard to find.
0: Okay, very cool.
1: And then at the end of the book, if you want, you can be a Presque Isle explorer and fill out a certificate with your name on it.
0: Oh, it's like your own little merit badge.
1: Correct.
0: I like that. Very cool. Jen's new book is called Cyrus's Great Big Adventure, but it's not the only one. You plan on making a series out of this.
1: Yes, I want to make a series of 10 books.
0: All right.
1: It'll be the Cyrus Adventure series. We want to do Frontier Park, which I'm already working on. We have the Asbury and maybe Waldemere.
0: That would be cool. The dog goes wild. And you know what? And who knows? Maybe this will be the start of a future movie franchise.
1: Hey, you never know.
0: Wouldn't that be cool? Jen Lytle with us. The new book is called Cyrus's Great Big Adventures at Presque Isle. It's available out at the Tom Ridge Center here locally and at Amazon.
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6: 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I'm losing my mind. I am totally out of control.
4: Spider-Man Brand New Day made over $50 million Thursday, beating the record set by the previous Spidey flick, No Way Home. It's also the third best preview ever, behind Avengers Endgame and Star Wars The Force Awakens. Queen is reaching a big milestone on YouTube.
7: Stop me now.
8: I'm having such a good time. I'm having a ball.
9: The band's performance video for Don't Stop Me Now has surpassed 1 billion views. The clip is Queen's second video to join the Billion Views Club. The first was 1975's Bohemian Rhapsody, which actually hit 2 billion views in December of 2025. I'm Mark Mayfield.
4: Grande has released her latest album. Petal is the singer's 8th studio album, and it features her number one hit, Hate That I Made You Love Me. Grande is promoting the album on her Eternal Sunshine tour, which is sold out through August. And Joe Rogan tops a Forbes list of the top paid podcasters of 2026, making an estimated $82 million. That's entertainment. I'm Daria Albinger.
10: I'm Erie News Now meteorologist Tom DeVecchio. On this Friday, we're looking at lots of sunshine for today. Warm, a touch humid, high temperatures in the mid-80s. Clouds increase for tonight, warm, humid. Lows near 70 in Erie and in the 60s farther inland. Warm and humid for tomorrow. And we'll have high temperatures in the lower to mid-80s. I'm meteorologist Tom DeVecchio on the Glenora Radio Network.
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0: Thanks again. Our guest this morning, Jen Lytle. Her book is Cyrus, The Great Big Adventure. I love the fact that you took your passion for Presque Isle and your dog and morphed it into one fun book for kids.
1: I exactly did that.
0: Okay, and where can people find the book?
1: You can find the book at the Tom Ridge Environmental Center and also on Amazon.
0: I like to say it's got nice big print for us old people to read to little ones. And what kid isn't going to just enjoy this? And the best part is they can learn about the park, and then you can go out and explore the park. They've got all kinds of different things in the book. Look for it online on Amazon and out at the Tom Ridge Center. Jen, thanks again for joining us.
1: Thank you for having me.
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2: I'm Erie News Now meteorologist Tom DeVecchio. On this Friday, we're looking at lots of sunshine for today. Warm, a touch humid, high temperatures in the mid-80s. Clouds increase for tonight, warm, humid. Lows near 70 in Erie and in the 60s farther inland. Warm and humid for tomorrow. And we'll have high temperatures in the lower to mid-80s. I'm meteorologist Tom DeVecchio on the Glenora Radio Network.
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3: I'm Erie News Now meteorologist Tom DeVecchio. On this Friday, we're looking at lots of sunshine for today. Warm, a touch humid, high temperatures in the mid-80s. Clouds increase for tonight, warm, humid. Lows near 70 in Erie and in the 60s farther inland. Warm and humid for tomorrow. And we'll have high temperatures in the lower to mid-80s. I'm meteorologist Tom DeVecchio on the Glenora Radio Network.
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1: I'm Erie News Now meteorologist Tom DeVecchio. On this Friday, we're looking at lots of sunshine for today. Warm, a touch humid, high temperatures in the mid-80s. Clouds increase for tonight, warm, humid. Lows near 70 in Erie and in the 60s farther inland. Warm and humid for tomorrow. And we'll have high temperatures in the lower to mid-80s. I'm meteorologist Tom DeVecchio on the Glenora Radio Network.
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1: I'm Erie News Now meteorologist Tom DeVecchio. On this Friday, we're looking at lots of sunshine for today. Warm, a touch humid, high temperatures in the mid-80s. Clouds increase for tonight, warm, humid. Lows near 70 in Erie and in the 60s farther inland. Warm and humid for tomorrow. And we'll have high temperatures in the lower to mid-80s. I'm meteorologist Tom DeVecchio on the Glenora Radio Network.
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2: I'm Erie News Now meteorologist Tom DeVecchio. On this Friday, we're looking at lots of sunshine for today. Warm, a touch humid, high temperatures in the mid-80s. Clouds increase for tonight, warm, humid, lows near 70 in Erie and in the 60s farther inland. Warm and humid for tomorrow.

0: and will have high temperatures in the lower to mid-80s. I'm meteorologist Tom DeVecchio on the Glenora Radio Network.
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1: 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New analysis from LendingTree finds homeowners with mortgages pay about 37% more per month, roughly $550 extra or $6,500 a year, than renters. In cities like San Francisco, New York, and Los Angeles, owning can cost $1,000 more per month than renting. Despite record-high home prices, Zillow has identified several housing markets that will be more buyer-friendly in 2026. Indianapolis, Atlanta, and Charlotte are expected to give would-be homebuyers the best opportunities. Most of the cities on Zillow's list are in the South and Midwest. Sirius XM Radio has agreed to pay $28 million to resolve a major class action lawsuit accusing the satellite radio provider of making unsolicited telemarketing calls to consumers who had registered on federal or internal do not call list. The payout could be as much as $1,500. I'm Mark Huffman. 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
3: I'm Erie News Now meteorologist Tom DeVecchio. On this Friday, we're looking at lots of sunshine for today. Warm, a touch humid, high temperatures in the mid-80s. Clouds increase for tonight, warm, humid, lows near 70 in Erie and in the 60s farther inland. Warm and humid for tomorrow, and we'll have high temperatures in the lower to mid-80s. I'm meteorologist Tom DeVecchio on the Glenora Radio Network.
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1: NBC News Radio, I'm Michael Kastner. President Trump will hold a cabinet meeting at Camp David soon. The meeting comes while the U.S. and Iran resume attacks after the collapse of the ceasefire agreement. Some Republicans have reportedly expressed concerns to the White House as the war continues with midterm elections less than 100 days away. President Trump says a deal has been reached to disarm Hamas. In a True Social post, Trump said the agreement calls for all armed groups in Gaza to surrender their weapons under a plan negotiated over months of talks in Egypt. The proposal would phase out all heavy and light weapons over 6 to 8 months. It's day two of Lollapalooza in Chicago's Grant Park. Headline performers today are the Smashing Pumpkins and Charlie Gibbs. Chicago officials say emergency weather evacuation shelters will be available to offset rain in today's forecast. Michael Kastner, NBC News Radio.
2: I'm Erie News Now meteorologist Tom DeVecchio. On this Friday, we're looking at lots of sunshine for today. Warm, a touch humid, high temperatures in the mid-80s. Clouds increase for tonight, warm, humid, lows near 70 in Erie and in the 60s farther inland. Warm and humid for tomorrow, and we'll have high temperatures in the lower to mid-80s. I'm meteorologist Tom DeVecchio on the Glenora Radio Network.
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0: Nurse, set up an IV. And you, her boyfriend. You were the driver?
1: Yes, doctor, but I didn't mean to hurt her. 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
0: Just buzzed? 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
4: I'm Erie News Now meteorologist Tom DeVecchio. On this Friday, we're looking at lots of sunshine for today. Warm, a touch humid, high temperatures in the mid-80s. Clouds increase for tonight, warm, humid. Lows near 70 in Erie and in the 60s farther inland. Warm and humid for tomorrow. And we'll have high temperatures in the lower to mid-80s. I'm meteorologist Tom DeVecchio on the Glenora Radio Network.
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1: Some NFL headlines as week one of training camps continues. The 49ers are bringing back a familiar face, signing veteran Deebo Samuel to a one-year deal, this after a knee injury suffered by wideout Ricky Pearsall. Another receiver getting a big payday, the Saints and Chris Olave have settled on a four-year extension worth up to $132 million. And in Tampa, Buccaneers quarterback Baker Mayfield says he feels disrespected by the Bucs' contract offers. Mayfield says negotiations on an extension are over till after the season. Among the baseball highlights, the White Sox, for a second game in a row, beat the Yankees in an extra inning walk-off. 2-1 the final in 11. Sox won it on a bases-loaded walk. Tough day for Yankee DH Paul Goldschmidt. He was 0 for 5.
2: I mean, every time you lose, you're frustrated. Every time you get out, you're frustrated. So it's part of the game, and we just want to win and just do everything we can to do that.
1: Division-leading Tampa Bay won 3-2 over Texas. The Rays AL East lead over the Yanks up to 3.5 games. I'm Matt McCoy. 94.

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2: I'm Erie News Now meteorologist Tom DeVecchio. On this Friday, we're looking at lots of sunshine for today. Warm, a touch humid. High temperatures in the mid-80s. Clouds increase for tonight. Warm, humid. Lows near 70 in Erie and in the 60s farther inland. Warm and humid for tomorrow. And we'll have high temperatures in the lower to mid-80s. I'm meteorologist Tom DeVecchio on the Glenora Radio Network.
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1: I'm Erie News Now meteorologist Tom DeVecchio. On this Friday, we're looking at lots of sunshine for today. Warm, a touch humid, high temperatures in the mid-80s. Clouds increase for tonight, warm, humid. Lows near 70 in Erie and in the 60s farther inland. Warm and humid for tomorrow. And we'll have high temperatures in the lower to mid-80s. I'm meteorologist Tom DeVecchio on the Glenora Radio Network.
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1: 30 feet in diameter on huge supporting columns mounted on railroad cars.
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1: And now, another film rental discovery. Welcome to the Indie Film Minute. Some films come close to perfection. One such film, The Woodsman, would surely have resulted in Oscar consideration had it not been about a subject that sent people running from the theaters. It is the story of a pedophile. The subject of pedophilia exists on the edge of our consciousness. Its occurrence sends waves of destruction emanating from its core, brutally damaging everyone involved. We just don't want to think about it. But perhaps that in itself is why we should. If so, there is no better vehicle than this film. Kevin Bacon exhibits masterful reserve in the role of a child molester recently released from prison. As he struggles to find out how to exist in a world that does not want him, he allows all manner of emotion to collide just below the surface. His character doesn't ask for forgiveness, for he is not forgiven himself. This film will scare you. There is a moment when you will want to turn it off for fear of seeing what no one would want to see. It takes you to the edge, as it should. Questioning all of our preconceived notions, it will give reason to hope that there is a future for a person inhabited by this disease, and at the same time, question as to whether there should be. The Woodsman is finely crafted cinema, well worth the challenge. Independent film, where the real stories are told.
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0: Welcome back to Science Today. And the next caller is 9-year-old Philip.
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3: I'm Erie News Now meteorologist Tom DeVecchio. On this Friday, we're looking at lots of sunshine for today. Warm, a touch humid, high temperatures in the mid-80s. Clouds increase for tonight, warm, humid. Lows near 70 in Erie and in the 60s farther inland. Warm and humid for tomorrow. And we'll have high temperatures in the lower to mid-80s. I'm meteorologist Tom DeVecchio on the Glenora Radio Network.
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90.5 WERG and Modest Mouse. How you doing? It's Reese here. Thanks for being locked in this afternoon. Talking Heads are on the way after Trent Reznor from Nine Inch Nails, his version of the Immigrant Song at 90.5 WERG, Erie's Rock Alternative.

0: The Talking Heads and Once in a Lifetime at 90.5 WERG. Looking ahead to the weekend, we'll update our forecast. Whatever your plans, the Presque Isle Triathlon is this weekend. And we've got Florence and the Machine coming up, U2, Vance Joy, and more of the best rock on the radio.
1: Music is a bridge between the material and the spiritual. 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
3: I'm Erie News Now meteorologist Tom DeVecchio. On this Friday, we're looking at lots of sunshine for today. Warm, a touch humid, high temperatures in the mid-80s. Clouds increase for tonight, warm, humid. Lows near 70 in Erie and in the 60s farther inland. Warm and humid for tomorrow. And we'll have high temperatures in the lower to mid-80s. I'm meteorologist Tom DeVecchio on the Glenora Radio Network.
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Phoebe Bridgers and Lost Boys at 90.5 WERG, Erie's Rock Alternative. 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

0: 90.5 WERG, Erie's Rock Alternative. 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
6: I'm Erie News Now meteorologist Tom DeVecchio. On this Friday, you're looking at lots of sunshine for today. Warm, a touch humid, high temperatures in the mid-80s. Clouds increase for tonight, warm, humid. Lows near 70 in Erie and in the 60s farther inland. Warm and humid for tomorrow. And we'll have high temperatures in the lower to mid-80s. I'm meteorologist Tom DeVecchio on the Glenora Radio Network.
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1: Panic at the Disco at 90.5 WERG, Erie's rock alternative. Headed towards the weekend. Thanks for being locked in this afternoon. Stone Temple Pilots coming up. Portugal the Man is on the way. And now it's Muse.

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Diego the Man at 90.5 WERG, Erie's Rock Alternative, and the Erie Seawolves continue a homestand at UPMC Park into the weekend. 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

0: In My Room and Julia Wolf at 90.5 WERG. Just ahead, you keep it locked in for Ian McCullough, Weezer, 3 Days Grace, and more of the best rock on the radio. 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
2: I'm Erie News Now meteorologist Tom DeVecchio. On this Friday, we're looking at lots of sunshine for today. Warm, a touch humid. High temperatures in the mid-80s. Clouds increase for tonight. Warm, humid. Lows near 70 in Erie and in the 60s farther inland. Warm and humid for tomorrow. And we'll have high temperatures in the lower to mid-80s. I'm meteorologist Tom DeVecchio on the Glenora Radio Network.
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might as well be. It's Weezer at 90.5 WERG, Erie's Rock Alternative. Just ahead, you keep it locked in. We've got Death Cab for Cutie, Counting Crows, and Miles Smith on the way. Here's 3 Days Grace, 90.5 WERG, Erie's Rock Alternative.

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0: be back in school before we know it. And I can't believe this. We are we're already into preseason NFL camps. The Steelers in camp. The Bills are in camp. And Steelers preseason action. Their first game will be against the Packers. Preseason game coming up on August 13th. Just ahead, we will check our forecast. Those details in a moment. UConn Blonde, AJR, Mumford & Sons, and more of the best rock on the radio.
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5: I'm meteorologist Ben Kuchner-Kavich from Erie News Now. Look for partly to mostly cloudy skies overnight tonight, then mostly cloudy skies coming up for Saturday. Lows tonight in the upper 60s, highs for Saturday getting up into the mid-80s. We'll start to see a chance of a few showers and thunderstorms enter the picture after midnight Saturday night, with a good chance of showers and storms at times on Sunday. Some of those storms could contain some heavy rainfall, highs in the upper 70s. I'm meteorologist Ben Kuchner-Kavich on the Glenora Radio Network.
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1: NBC News Radio. I'm Chris Caraccio. A multi-day severe weather threat is coming to the Central Plains and Midwest today. NOAA's Weather Prediction Center has issued a 2 out of 4 risk of flash flooding for parts of Minnesota, Wisconsin, Illinois, and other states across the region. The biggest threats from storm development in the afternoon and evening are large hail and damaging winds. A pilot ejected and was recovered following an F-35 fighter jet crash at Marine Corps Miramar Air Base in San Diego today. Footage shows crews dousing the wreckage of the supersonic stealth fighter jet with water cannons in the middle of an open field. Officials at the base confirmed that emergency personnel were responding to an F-35 aircraft mishap. The Lindsay Clancy murder trial is continuing in Massachusetts. Clancy claimed she was suffering from postpartum psychosis when she strangled her children, ages 8 months old, 3 years old, and 5 years old, at her home in 2023. After their deaths, she tried to take her own life in a suicide attempt that left her a paraplegic. I'm Chris Caraccio, NBC News Radio.
2: I'm meteorologist Ben Kuchner-Kavich from Erie News Now. Look for partly to mostly cloudy skies overnight tonight, then mostly cloudy skies coming up for Saturday. Lows tonight in the upper 60s, highs for Saturday getting up into the mid-80s. We'll start to see a chance of a few showers and thunderstorms enter the picture after midnight Saturday night, with a good chance of showers and storms at times on Sunday. Some of those storms could contain some heavy rainfall, highs in the upper 70s. I'm meteorologist Ben Kuchner-Kavich on the Glenora Radio Network.
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0: Taking Back Sunday, 90.5 WERT, Erie's Rock Alternative, making our way to the weekend between now and 5 o'clock. Cage the Elephant is standing by. Foo Fighters, keep it locked in for Beck and more of the best rock on the radio. Our forecast for the weekend, including Dan Rice Days in Girard, the parade tomorrow at 11. 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
1: Nordstrom Rack is stepping on the gas this fall with 20 new stores set to open across 15 states between now and November, expanding the off-price retailer's footprint from Florida to Washington. 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Iowa is among 34 states now offering Freedom Hauler commercial driver's licenses for experienced military drivers. The initiative puts military vets behind the wheels of commercial semi-trucks. President Donald Trump explained the program.
2: Under our brand new Freedom Haulers, we call it Freedom Haulers Initiative. 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
1: New York taking prediction market Kalshi to court. Andrew Whitman reports.
3: The offices of Governor Kathy Hochul and State AG Letitia James announced the suit, calling Kalshi an illegal gambling operation. This after a pair of federal court rulings this week against the online prediction market that cleared the way for New York's suit. The state AG says Kalshi is not a licensed gambling venue and lacks age restrictions. The suit calls for Kalshi to either shut down or be licensed and to pay fines, forfeit illegal earnings, and pay restitution to users.
1: Give blood if you can. The American Red Cross warning of a nationwide blood shortage.
4: The impact on the patients is huge. I mean, we risk delaying procedures because we don't have enough blood.
1: Stephanie Ferrara, nurse director.

0: director for the Kraft Family Blood Donor Center, says the impact of the shortage is huge.
1: We have to be very extra cautious about our blood utilization, and we have to, you know, sometimes make tough decisions on who's receiving the blood.
0: These blood donors doing what they can.
2: I do try to come in more frequently when I hear there's a need or a shortage.
3: You got to give back somehow. You know, it's about sacrifice.
0: I'm Monica Nelson with your consumer and business news.
4: I'm meteorologist Ben Kuchner-Cavage from Erie News Now. Look for partly to mostly cloudy skies overnight tonight, then mostly cloudy skies coming up for Saturday. Lows tonight in the upper 60s, highs for Saturday getting up into the mid-80s. We'll start to see a chance of a few showers and thunderstorms enter the picture after midnight Saturday night, with a good chance of showers and storms at times on Sunday. Some of those storms could contain some heavy rainfall, highs in the upper 70s. I'm meteorologist Ben Kuchner-Cavage on the Glenora Radio Network.
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0: A researcher describes studying the Arctic's most iconic and dangerous animal.
1: It's actually, when we're doing work on polar bears, it's never the bear that's drugged that I'm worried about. It's the bears in the area that I didn't see.
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3: Some NFL headlines as week one of training camps continues. The 49ers are bringing back a familiar face, signing veteran Deebo Samuel to a one-year deal, this after a knee injury suffered by wideout Ricky Pearsall. Another receiver getting a big payday, the Saints and Chris Olave have settled on a four-year extension worth up to $132 million. And in Tampa, Buccaneers quarterback Baker Mayfield says he feels disrespected by the Bucs' contract offers. Mayfield says negotiations on an extension are over till after the season. Among the baseball highlights, the White Sox, for a second game in a row, beat the Yankees in an extra-inning walk-off. 2-1 the final in 11. Sox won it on a bases-loaded walk. Tough day for Yankee DH Paul Goldschmidt. He was 0 for 5.
4: I mean, every time you lose, you're frustrated. Every time you get out, you're frustrated. So it's part of the game, and we just want to win and just do everything we can to do that.
3: Division-leading Tampa Bay won 3-2 over Texas. The Rays AL East lead over the Yanks up to 3.5 games. I'm Matt McCoy.
5: I'm meteorologist Ben Kuchner-Kavich from Erie News Now. Look for partly to mostly cloudy skies overnight tonight, then mostly cloudy skies coming up for Saturday. Lows tonight in the upper 60s, highs for Saturday getting up into the mid-80s. We'll start to see a chance of a few showers and thunderstorms enter the picture after midnight Saturday night, with a good chance of showers and storms at times on Sunday. Some of those storms could contain some heavy rainfall, highs in the upper 70s. I'm meteorologist Ben Kuchner-Kavich on the Glenora Radio Network.
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0: 4, it's Brian Fallon at 90.5 WERT. Oh, it's just around the corner, headed towards the weekend. We've got The Offspring, Nathaniel Rateliff is coming up, Red Hot Chili Peppers, and more of the best rock on the radio.
1: Anthropic admits that its Claude AI system breached 3 organizations during cybersecurity tests. Last week, OpenAI said one of its unreleased AI models broke into the Hugging Face system during testing. In both the Anthropic and OpenAI cases, the models were able to access the internet, even though the systems were supposed to be offline. Apple is reporting a strong second quarter with year-over-year iPhone sales up 22% and Mac sales up 29%. But outgoing CEO Tim Cook says there's a looming shortage of memory chips, and that's causing hardware companies to raise prices. Apple plans to release new products in September. And Reddit is reporting a strong second quarter as it issues a warning about the impact of AI. While the company beat Wall Street's estimates, its stock slid 10% after the CEO said search referrals were choppy. It's part of a growing concern that companies like Reddit are losing potential users when an AI system provides a brief summary. That's your tech report. I'm Chris Caraggio.
2: I'm meteorologist Ben Kuchner-Kavich from Erie News Now. Look for partly to mostly cloudy skies overnight tonight, then mostly cloudy skies coming up for Saturday. Lows tonight in the upper 60s, highs for Saturday getting up into the mid-80s. We'll start to see a chance of a few showers and thunderstorms enter the picture after midnight Saturday night with a good chance of showers and storms at times on Sunday. Some of those storms could contain some heavy rainfall, highs in the upper 70s. I'm meteorologist Ben Kuchner-Kavich on the Glenora Radio Network.
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1: NBC News Radio. I'm Chris Caraccio.
2: President Trump says Iran's military is being destroyed. Speaking today at a cabinet meeting at Camp David, he said Iran will not have a nuclear weapon and added, if they didn't act, the Middle East would have been wiped out. The president said the Iranians are crazy and they plan to continue hitting them very hard with strikes. This all comes after Trump announced a deal that would see the disarming of Hamas. Forecasters say an extreme heat dome is expected to set records from Arizona to Montana this weekend. Southwest cities like Phoenix and Palm Springs could get close to 120 degrees tomorrow and Sunday, and Death Valley could hit 126 degrees. The extreme heat risk could affect up to 40 million people across the western states and into the plains of North Dakota, as temperatures are expected to be up to 20 degrees above normal for this time of year. Extreme heat and dry winds could also increase the wildfire risk this weekend in Oregon, Idaho, and Washington State. I'm Chris Caraccio, NBC News Radio.
3: I'm Eva Mastromatio with your headlines from Erie News Now. At least 15 people are displaced from their home following two separate house fires. The fire calls made for one of the busiest nights of the year for the Erie Fire Department. Now, the first fire happened about 11 o'clock Thursday night inside of a home on East 7th and Ash Street. Firefighters arrived to find heavy smoke and flames coming from that home. According to the Chief Fire Marshal, Don Sauer, a total of seven people made it out of the home and were taken to the hospital. Five of them flown to Pittsburgh, including at least one child. The intense heat of the flames caused the roof to collapse. And according to Sauer, the city of Erie issued an emergency demolition of that home. And then hours later, about 3 a.m. on Friday, firefighters were called to West 4th and Cherry Streets. That fire started on the first floor, quickly spreading through the entire home. A total of eight people there were evacuated, two of them taken to the hospital as patients. The other six went to the hospital to be checked out. Due to the extent of that damage, the Ash Street fire has been ruled undetermined. The West 4th Street fire remains under investigation. And that first fire on late Thursday night happened on the same night a vigil was being held to honor three young children who tragically died in a house fire back on March 29th. That one was along East 26th Street. Family members, neighbors, community supporters returned to that site to remember those young lives that were lost while continuing healing. The vigil was organized by the Benedictines for Peace, who hope to, they say, transform a place associated with unimaginable loss into a place of healing, hope, and remembrance. In Jamestown, New York, there's been a surge, apparently, in Kia vehicle thefts. Police say several Kia owners have reported their vehicles missing in recent weeks.

0: The suspects are using a similar method in each theft by breaking a window and then tampering with the vehicle's ignition system before driving away with a car. Officers are encouraging Kia owners to park in a garage if possible and to only park in well-lit areas with high-foot traffic. They also remind residents to never leave valuables, spare keys, even key fobs inside a vehicle. At this time, police are currently investigating these thefts out of Chautauqua County. For the latest news, weather, and sports any time of the day, you can always head to our website, ErieNewsNow.com. For Erie News Now, I'm Eva Mastromatio.
1: I'm meteorologist Ben Kuchner-Kavich from Erie News Now. Look for partly to mostly cloudy skies overnight tonight, then mostly cloudy skies coming up for Saturday. Lows tonight in the upper 60s, highs for Saturday getting up into the mid-80s. We'll start to see a chance of a few showers and thunderstorms enter the picture after midnight Saturday night with a good chance of showers and storms at times on Sunday. Some of those storms could contain some heavy rainfall, highs in the upper 70s. I'm meteorologist Ben Kuchner-Kavich on the Glenora Radio Network.
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The Naked and Famous, Girls Like You at 90.5 WERG. It's Reese here. Welcome to the weekend, Blues and Jazz Fest weekend at Frontier Park. Death Cab for Cutie is coming up, and more of the best rock on the radio. It's Linkin Park.

0: Riptides and Death Cab for Cutie at 90.5 WERG. Lumineers are standing by. Keep it locked in for the Strokes, the Smithereens, and more of the best rock on the radio for your weekend.
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3: My name is Peter Parker. I have something to tell you that's going to sound crazy.
4: Spider-Man Brand New Day off to a record-breaking start. The fourth film in the Tom Holland-led franchise, making $72 million in previews, which marks the highest preview total ever. It surpassed Avengers Endgame. Endgame would bring in $357 million domestically in its opening weekend, which still stands as the best first weekend ever. Situation. New music from Ariana Grande out with her highly anticipated new album, Petal. The project has 12 new tracks, including Petal and Stay. Meantime, Benny Blanco releasing his new song, Televido. With Becky G and Selena Gomez. The song serves as the lead single from his upcoming album, Hermoso. There's also a new album from Jabuzi called The Outlaw, Sherry Lee, and Other Western Tales. Hollywood couple George and Amal Clooney evacuating their home in southern France as wildfires spread. The couple and their nine-year-old twins leaving their luxury property. The Clooneys purchased the vineyard property in 2021 and became French citizens with their children last year. The Clueless sequel series has found a new home. The show, which will see Alicia Silverstone return to the role of Cher Horowitz, has been greenlit at Paramount+. Variety reports the streamer has given the show a six-episode order, slated to begin production in 2027. That's entertainment. I'm Jennifer Bolsoni.
5: I'm meteorologist Ben Kuchner-Cavage from Erie News Now. Look for partly to mostly cloudy skies overnight tonight, then mostly cloudy skies coming up for Saturday. Lows tonight in the upper 60s, highs for Saturday getting up into the mid-80s. We'll start to see a chance of a few showers and thunderstorms enter the picture after midnight Saturday night, with a good chance of showers and storms at times on Sunday. Some of those storms could contain some heavy rainfall, highs in the upper 70s. I'm meteorologist Ben Kuchner-Cavage on the Glenora Radio Network.
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1: Some NFL headlines as week one of training camps continues. The 49ers are bringing back a familiar face, signing veteran Deebo Samuel to a one-year deal, this after a knee injury suffered by wideout Ricky Pearsall. Another receiver getting a big payday, the Saints and Chris Olave have settled on a four-year extension worth up to $132 million. And in Tampa, Buccaneers quarterback Baker Mayfield says he feels disrespected by the Bucs' contract offers. Mayfield says negotiations on an extension are over till after the season. Among the baseball highlights, the White Sox, for a second game in a row, beat the Yankees in an extra inning walk-off. 2-1 the final in 11. Sox won it on a bases-loaded walk. Tough day for Yankee DH Paul Goldschmidt. He was 0 for 5.
2: I mean, every time you lose, you're frustrated. Every time you get out, you're frustrated. So it's part of the game, and we just want to win and just do everything we can to do that.
1: Division-leading Tampa Bay won 3-2 over Texas. The Rays AL East lead over the Yanks up to 3.5 games. I'm Matt McCoy.
3: I'm meteorologist Ben Kuchner-Kavich from Erie News Now. Look for partly to mostly cloudy skies overnight tonight, then mostly cloudy skies coming up for Saturday. Lows tonight in the upper 60s, highs for Saturday getting up into the mid-80s. We'll start to see a chance of a few showers and thunderstorms enter the picture after midnight Saturday night, with a good chance of showers and storms at times on Sunday. Some of those storms could contain some heavy rainfall, highs in the upper 70s. I'm meteorologist Ben Kuchner-Kavich on the Glenora Radio Network.
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0: Walk the Moon at 90.5 WERG, Erie's Rock Alternative. It's Reese here. I'll catch you again on Monday. Maybe see you out over the weekend at the Blues and Jazz Festival or out in Girard at Dan Rice Days. Cage the Elephant coming up almost Monday, Green Day, and more of the best rock on the radio.
1: 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New analysis from LendingTree finds homeowners with mortgages pay about 37% more per month, roughly $550 extra or $6,500 a year, than renters. In cities like San Francisco, New York, and Los Angeles, owning can cost $1,000 more per month than renting. Despite record-high home prices, Zillow has identified several housing markets that will be more buyer-friendly in 2026. Indianapolis, Atlanta, and Charlotte are expected to give would-be homebuyers the best opportunities. Most of the cities on Zillow's list are in the South and Midwest. Sirius XM Radio has agreed to pay $28 million to resolve a major class action lawsuit accusing the satellite radio provider of making unsolicited telemarketing calls to consumers who had registered on federal or internal do not call list. The payout could be as much as $1,500. I'm Mark Huffman. Learn more at consumeraffairs.com.
2: I'm meteorologist Ben Kuchner-Cavage from Erie News Now. Look for partly to mostly cloudy skies overnight tonight, then mostly cloudy skies coming up for Saturday. Lows tonight in the upper 60s, highs for Saturday getting up into the mid-80s. We'll start to see a chance of a few showers and thunderstorms enter the picture after midnight Saturday night with a good chance of showers and storms at times on Sunday. Some of those storms could contain some heavy rainfall, highs in the upper 70s. I'm meteorologist Ben Kuchner-Cavage on the Glenora Radio Network.
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1: NBC News Radio, I'm Scott Carr. President Trump says he's losing faith in the ability to strike a deal with Iran. Speaking at a cabinet meeting held at Camp David Friday, Trump said that Iranian negotiators make him angry because all they do is lie. Meantime, the president says Iran's military is being destroyed, adding that Iran will now not have a nuclear weapon and that if he hadn't acted, the Middle East would have been wiped out. The president said Iranians are crazy and they plan to continue hitting them very hard with strikes. This as Hamas has said it's agreed to begin disarming under a plan just unveiled by the president aimed at ending the conflict in Gaza. Jagruti Devay reports the militant group is now urging mediators to secure Israel's approval.
2: The disarmament process, it's not about handing over weapons to the other side necessarily. It's for giving weapons over to the technocratic, the Palestinian Technocratic Committee, backed by the U.S. to store the weapons.
1: The plan released by the Board of Peace calls for a phased-in ceasefire, the transfer of civilian governance to a transitional authority, and the complete disarmament of Hamas and other military groups.
2: In this first instance, it's the Gaza police force that are going to be handing over weapons, and then at a later stage down the line, it will be other militants, Hamas and other groups in Gaza. Then it will be heavy weaponry.
1: Meantime, reports say Israeli officials remain skeptical and have not yet committed to the plan. From Arizona to Montana, millions in the western U.S. are about to bake with the hottest summer temperatures yet. Forecasters warn cities, including Phoenix and Palm Springs, could get close to 120 degrees Saturday and Sunday. Death Valley could hit 126. The extreme heat risk could affect up to 40 million people across western states into the plains of North Dakota. Scott Carr, NBC News Radio.
3: I'm Eva Mastromatio with your headlines from Erie News Now. At least 15 people are displaced from their home following two separate house fires. The fire calls made for one of the busiest nights of the year for the Erie Fire Department. Now, the first fire happened about 11 o'clock Thursday night inside of a home on East 7th and Ash Street. Firefighters arrived to find heavy smoke and flames coming from that home. According to the Chief Fire Marshal, Don Sauer, total of seven people made it out of the home and were taken to the hospital. Five of them flown to Pittsburgh, including at least one child. The intense heat of the flames caused the roof to collapse. And according to Sauer, the city of Erie issued an emergency demolition of that home. And then hours later, about 3 a.m. on Friday, firefighters were called to West 4th and Cherry Streets. That fire started on the first floor, quickly spreading through the entire home. A total of eight people there were evacuated, two of them taken to the hospital as patients. The other six went to the hospital to be checked out. Due to the extent of that damage, the Ash Street fire has been ruled undetermined. The West 4th Street fire remains under investigation. And that first fire on late Thursday night happened on the same night a vigil was being held to honor three young children who tragically died in a house fire back on March 29th. That one was along East 26th Street. Family members, neighbors, community supporters returned to that site to remember those young lives that were lost while continuing healing. The vigil was organized by the Benedictines for Peace, who hope to, they say, transform a place associated with unimaginable loss into a place of healing, hope, and remembrance. In Jamestown, New York, there's been a surge, apparently, in Kia vehicle thefts. Police say several Kia owners have reported their vehicles missing in recent weeks.

0: The suspects are using a similar method in each theft by breaking a window and then tampering with the vehicle's ignition system before driving away with a car. Officers are encouraging Kia owners to park in a garage if possible and to only park in well-lit areas with high foot traffic. They also remind residents to never leave valuables, spare keys, even key fobs inside a vehicle. At this time, police are currently investigating these thefts out of Chautauqua County. For the latest news, weather, and sports any time of the day, you can always head to our website, ErieNewsNow.com. For Erie News Now, I'm Eva Mastromatio.
1: I'm meteorologist Ben Kuchner-Cavage from Erie News Now. Look for partly to mostly cloudy skies overnight tonight, then mostly cloudy skies coming up for Saturday. Lows tonight in the upper 60s, highs for Saturday getting up into the mid-80s. We'll start to see a chance of a few showers and thunderstorms enter the picture after midnight Saturday night with a good chance of showers and storms at times on Sunday. Some of those storms could contain some heavy rainfall, highs in the upper 70s. I'm meteorologist Ben Kuchner-Cavage on the Glenora Radio Network.
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1: I'm meteorologist Ben Kuchner-Kavich from Erie News Now. Look for partly to mostly cloudy skies overnight tonight, then mostly cloudy skies coming up for Saturday. Lows tonight in the upper 60s, highs for Saturday getting up into the mid-80s. We'll start to see a chance of a few showers and thunderstorms enter the picture after midnight Saturday night, with a good chance of showers and storms at times on Sunday. Some of those storms could contain some heavy rainfall, highs in the upper 70s. I'm meteorologist Ben Kuchner-Kavich on the Glenora Radio Network.
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1: 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Welcome to the Indie Film Minute. 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

0: It's Thursday night, and you're grabbing drinks with some friends. Started off with a pitcher for the table, which quickly becomes two. There's pool. And there's the photo booth.
1: All right, everybody, squeeze in. Say cheese.
0: Followed naturally by an order of wings. And another.
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1: So what are we doing this weekend?
0: And lastly, it's back to the car, which, if you're buzzed...
2: 6-8-8-9-10-4.
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3: I'm meteorologist Ben Kuchner-Kavich from Erie News Now. Look for partly to mostly cloudy skies overnight tonight, then mostly cloudy skies coming up for Saturday. Lows tonight in the upper 60s, highs for Saturday getting up into the mid-80s. We'll start to see a chance of a few showers and thunderstorms enter the picture after midnight Saturday night, with a good chance of showers and storms at times on Sunday. Some of those storms could contain some heavy rainfall, highs in the upper 70s. I'm meteorologist Ben Kuchner-Kavich on the Glenora Radio Network.
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2: I'm meteorologist Ben Kuchner-Cavage from Erie News Now. Look for partly to mostly cloudy skies overnight tonight, then mostly cloudy skies coming up for Saturday. Lows tonight in the upper 60s, highs for Saturday getting up into the mid-80s. We'll start to see a chance of a few showers and thunderstorms enter the picture after midnight Saturday night, with a good chance of showers and storms at times on Sunday. Some of those storms could contain some heavy rainfall, highs in the upper 70s. I'm meteorologist Ben Kuchner-Cavage on the Glenora Radio Network.
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4: I'm meteorologist Ben Kuchner-Cavage from Erie News Now. Look for partly to mostly cloudy skies overnight tonight, then mostly cloudy skies coming up for Saturday. Lows tonight in the upper 60s, highs for Saturday getting up into the mid-80s. We'll start to see a chance of a few showers and thunderstorms enter the picture after midnight Saturday night, with a good chance of showers and storms at times on Sunday. Some of those storms could contain some heavy rainfall, highs in the upper 70s. I'm meteorologist Ben Kuchner-Cavage on the Glenora Radio Network.
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